Greatest hits of all time, CKDO, Billy Joel and My Life. Getting our 8 o'clock hour, moving on quite nicely. I'm Darrell McLean here till midnight. Coming up this hour, we got lots of good stuff, including, Thin Lizzy, April Wine, The Grassroots will be here. We're going to find out who's having birthdays today. A very important musical birthday we'll tell you about. And what do you think of this? According to a new study, the recommendation that you drink, well, you need to drink 8 glasses of water a day. It's a myth. Yeah, it's a myth. I kind of think I figured that out when I never once drank 8 glasses of water a day, and I still survived.

0: Of all time, CKDO, Crosby, Stills, Nash & Young with American Dream. It's Daryl McLean right here on your radio till midnight. Hope you're well and you had a good day. Maybe today was your birthday on this June 18th. Well, happy birthday if so. And if it is, well, you share your birthday with none other than Sir Paul McCartney. Yes, the Beatle turns 84 today, and Paul is still performing, still writing, releasing a new album, and living life to its fullest. Happy birthday, Paul McCartney. Actress Isabella Rossellini is 74 today. Funny lady Carol Kane, always liked her. She turned 74. And Canadian world champion figure skater Kurt Browning is 60 today.
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0: A group of guys who are almost constantly on the charts throughout the late 60s into the early 70s, although no one really knew them. They were kind of mysterious. 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

0: 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I'm Daryl McClain. 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
0: 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We're also going to hear from Maple Wine. Maybe you weren't aware of this, but June

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5: Just zipping along on our Thursday night, headed towards 9 o'clock. 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And right now, those fabulous sisters who really are named Sledge. They are Sister Sledge. We are family. On the

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There's Pretenders, Brass in Pocket. I'm special. You're pretty special, too, my friend. I'm Daryl McLean here till midnight. Linda Ronstadt's up this hour, along with the Bee Gees. We'll hear from Steely Danny, and we'll do a round of Did You Know, because that's always kind of fun. Well, this is interesting. If you spend a lot of time on your cell phone, a new study claims that poor posture caused by texting is becoming an epidemic. I'm not sure if I've been affected, but I have a hunch.

0: Veteran Rim Rider, boy inside the man from the greatest hits of all time, CKDO. On our Thursday night with Daryl McLean, let's do a round of Did You Know? Some little facts that maybe you didn't know until now, like this. Did you know 19% of women find men in jail mysterious and attractive? Figure that out. But they do. Did you know 21% of millennials are going into debt because of spending too much money on dating? Nuts. Did you know, on average, a greeting card will be touched some 25 times before being purchased? Yeah, everybody wants to read them. Did you know, because of technology, most of us spend 40 fewer minutes at the bank? I hardly ever go to the bank. It's like I do it all online. Did you know, typically, women worry about money at night, while men do it in the morning? Are you like that? Did you know a majority of women say it's not diamonds, kids, or chocolate that truly makes them happy? It's sleep. Did you know in a relationship survey, 52% of people said that when they share their streaming media password, you know the relationship is serious. And finally, what do you think of this? Did you know some 15% of guys have insulted a woman on a first date by asking her for some gas money? Come on. But now you know.
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0: Summertime sounds of the summer of 78. 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It's Daryl McLean here on your radio till midnight. 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

0: 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The great Joni Mitchell helped me. I'm Darrell McLean here till midnight. 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It's our Summer of the 70s double feature weekend where we're going to spotlight some of the greatest summer hits of the 70s. 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

WCKDO. That's 38 Special, Back Where You Belong. I'm Darryl McLean. On the way this hour, Ringo Starr will be in. Billy Joel, Van Morrison. Got some final news on the way. Well, according to a new study by Cornell University, listening

0: 80s loving music, CKDO, loving the sweet sounds of Stampeders and Sweet City Woman. I'm Darrell McLean. What's going on in your Vintage Model news tonight? Bob Seger's in the news. Bob is celebrating the 40th anniversary of his song American Storm with the streaming debut of the song's official music video. Now, the clip, now available on YouTube, is an 80s era performance clip with Seger backed by his Silver Bullet Band, and he also released Bob Seger and the Silver Bullet Band Sweet Summertime playlist. So watch for that.
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0: Here we go. 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Truth is, if you turn your radio off now, it would be one dirty, rotten, stinking shame. Evelyn Champagne King right here

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When you head out of town, take us with you at 1580 AM. Hey, we're up for the ride if you are, playing the greatest hits of all time. 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

0: for the greatest hits of all time, CKDO. It's Billy Joel moving out. Anthony's song. I'm Daryl McLean. Your brown-eyed girl is waiting for you next.
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0: Well, apparently a Japanese scientist has developed something called diet glasses. 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They fool people into eating less. 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

0: another summer of peace, love, and music. CKDO, the great Burton Cummings, tickling the ivories. I will play a rhapsody. I'm Darryl McLean. Hey, coming up tomorrow morning on Terry Johnston's show. Yes, mornings with Terry Johnston. Terry's going to be giving away another Pyromania fireworks kit from Celebration Fireworks. That's right. You know, Canada Day's coming up, and you're going to be the star of the neighborhood. Good luck to you.
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CKDO.

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Be you. Do you. Celebrate you. It's Pride Month. CKDO. I hear.

greatest hits of all time, CKDO. Thursday night with Daryl McClain here till midnight. Jim Croce's in this hour. Neil Diamond. What else we got? Carly Simon standing by. Got some showbiz buzz and the Romantics. What I Like About You on the greatest hits of all time, CKDO.

0: the greatest hits of all time. CKDO enjoying some Gord's Gold on this Thursday night. Gordon Lightfoot, Sundown. I'm Daryl McLean. Have you gone to see Obsession yet? Well, apparently this movie has set dozens of records at this point, mainly with its earnings. But it also held a critical one as well. It was the highest Rotten Tomatoes scored horror movie of 2026 and one of the highest scored mainstream releases of the year, period. And while its current score of 94% is still very high, it has dropped a few points since release, and the horror film Levictus has passed it with a verified 95% Rotten Tomatoes score from critics ahead of its wide release this coming weekend. So if you go by the Rotten Tomatoes, I guess you can't go wrong with Obsession.
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0: Jim Croce's coming up along with the band. We'll hear from Chic, and right now, the diva herself. Here's Miss Diana Ross at Upside Down on the greatest hits.

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1: Sounding good on this Thursday night. I'm Daryl McLean. We'll be singing along with Neil Diamond in moments.
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WCKDO, Miss Joni Mitchell, Raised on Robbery. I'm Daryl McLean. Almost time for me to head on home. Terry Johnson will be here first thing in the morning. He, along with Becca Stone, will get you up and going and ready for the weekend. Yes, indeed. Father's Day Sunday, too, and he's got lots of things to tell you about. And, of course, lots of laughs and smiles along the way. 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
0: That'll wrap things up for me, Daryl McLean. Going to be back again tomorrow night on our special Welcome to Summer Beach Party. Hope you're going to be joining me for all your favorite summertime hits and lots of your requests and dedications. It's going to be a fun weekend. Have yourself a great night. It's time for Gary Wright's Dream Weaver on the greatest hits of all time, CKDO.

some of y'all never been down south too much. I'm gonna tell you a little bit about this so that you understand what I'm talking about. Down there we have a plant that grows out in the woods and the fields. 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

0: It's the first official weekend of summer. Catch a wave of hot summer songs with the Beach Party's Slide Into Summer Weekend. 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

0: 5:30. I'm Becca Stone with CKDO News on a Friday. Sunny today, increasing cloudiness later on. Windy today, a high of 23. It's 14 right now. No issues so far on the 401 either direction through Durham or westbound into Toronto out to the Parkway. Same story on the DVP southbound. Here's what's making news this hour. A boy is in hospital with serious injuries after being hit by a falling tree in Oshawa. Happened near Oxford and Dwight early yesterday afternoon. He was found without vital signs, but first responders brought him back. He was airlifted to hospital. Drone operators in Toronto keep violating the rules, banning them from airspace around FIFA events and stadiums. Police intercepted another drone last night near the FIFA Fan Festival site at Fort York. The operator was charged. An Ontario judge is expected to deliver her ruling today in the sexual assault trial of billionaire businessman Frank Stronach. The 93-year-old pleaded not guilty to charges stemming from alleged incidents dating back decades. He was initially facing 12 charges, but now that's down to 5. MPs are officially on their summer break. A motion was adopted unanimously yesterday to push through some final pieces of legislation, including the government's controversial lawful access bill. The House also passed a trio of justice bills to reform bail, create new hate crime offenses, and criminalize AI-generated sexual deepfakes. Israel's military says its forces struck targets throughout southern Lebanon overnight as Hezbollah reported intense fighting in the area. Lebanon's state-run news agency reported at least 18 people were killed in Israeli airstrikes. The fighting into this morning came as planned talks in Switzerland between Iran and the U.S. over their efforts to reach a permanent end to the war in Iran were delayed. The labor turmoil at Canada Post is over for now. The Crown Corporation and the union representing its workers have signed the new agreements after postal workers voted to accept them. They're in effect until January of 2029 and include raises as well as better benefits and leave provisions. And newly released documents show the federal luxury tax on cars, planes, and boats yielded more than $900 million before it was rolled back. It took effect in September of 2022 and imposed a 10% tax on cars and planes priced over $100,000 and yachts over $250,000. An access to information request shows the tax poured nearly $390 million a year into federal coffers. Jonathan David netted a hat trick in Canada, won for the first time ever at a men's World Cup, 6-0 over Qatar. Ismail Kone broke his leg in the match after a tackle that sent a second Qatari player to the locker room with a red card. The Jays got their first series sweep since the first series of the season. They beat Boston 4-3, and the Toronto Marlies lost an OT and will have one more chance to hoist the Calder Cup at home tonight in Game 5. It's 5:33 at CKDO. Weather is next.
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0: CKDO weather. Sunny today, increasing cloudiness this morning and windy, a high of 23. Tonight, partly cloudy, windy, a low of 12. Tomorrow, sunny, becoming a mix of sun and cloud late in the afternoon, a high of 23. And for Sunday, sunny, a high of 24. It's 14 right now. I'm Becca Stone. 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

0: CKDO, Staple Singers, and I'll Take You There. Police before that, and Roxanne. Roxanne. Friday 42. Friday. It's 18 to 6. See what I did there? Friday 42. They're like 5, but it's a Friday instead. With Terry and Becca, sunny all weekend. That's it. A few clouds. 23, 24 degrees all weekend. 12 at night, 24 in the daytime. Right now, I have no idea what temperature it is.
1: 14.
0: Let's go with 14 degrees. And checking CKDO traffic, good Friday morning, Becca Stone.
2: Good Friday morning, Terry. Still no slowdowns on the 401 either direction through Durham. Starting to bunch up, actually, in the collectors through Meadowvale right now, though. After that, smooth sailing westbound into Toronto out to the Parkway. Same story on the DVP southbound. CKDO traffic is brought to you in part by Winchester Glen Retirement Community in Oshawa. This Saturday from 1 to 4, drop by for their Golden Rescue Adoption and Fundraiser, where dedicated volunteers help abandoned and surrendered Golden Retrievers find loving homes. Details at winchesterglen.ca. I'll have more traffic in minutes.
0: Yeah, I was just looking that up. That Golden Retriever Rescue Place is in Barrie. It's based out of Barrie. Mm-hmm. And apparently... Winchester Glen has done this for a few years. Do you know where they are? They're just, it's one of the new area of Oshawa, north of Ontario Tech and Durham College. You go up Simcoe Street,
2: right,
0: up in there, Thurmond Street or whatever it's, mm-hmm, you know, all the horse racing, Northern Dancer stuff. Anyway, it's up in that area, and they've done this for the last couple of years, and they have a bunch of, like, you know, animal vendors and things out tomorrow, and a barbecue and all that. So they're raising money for this Golden Rescue thing. So that's what they're doing tomorrow. Pretty cool.
1: Are there dogs there?
0: I don't know about that. I don't know. But I'm scouting all these locations out because someday, you know, Susan's parents are in a retirement residence, and these places are wonderful places. Some places have a lot of things going on. And that place had a sock hop, I think, a couple of weeks ago, or May sometime, they had a sock hop. There's something people don't have anymore. We used to do a CKDO sock hop. You know that?
1: Mm, no.
0: Back when we were Oshawa's oldies, whatever, and people would come up dressed as poodle skirt, you know, wear poodle skirts, and the guys would wear leather jackets, and it was, you know, all the old songs, like Elvis and Beatles and Everly Brothers and everything. It was kind of a fun, just a kind of a fun night to just dance and have a bit of food and a couple of drinks and all that kind of fun stuff. Anyway.
2: Okay, I looked it up. It says there's going to be a booth at Winchester Glen with some of the wonderful Golden Ambassadors.
0: Yeah. Oh.
2: But there's going to be posters of the dogs that are available for adoption. The actual dogs up for adoption won't be there, but there will be some.
0: But you know, I think that's it's kind of a neat idea. It's, yeah, something just a little different. Instead of having a fundraiser for a charity, mm-hmm, of choice, and they're all great charities, certainly, but you know, they're doing this one. Go, hey, you know, why not help? And you know, people with pets. And I think, and you and I aren't dog people, we're cat people. But,
2: yeah, but that doesn't mean we don't like dogs.
0: No, but if Susan
2: like
0: and I have
2: dogs, I just prefer to have a cat.
0: Yeah, but wouldn't you? We've talked about this before. I think we've talked with our two boys. So we don't want a dog. We're just very busy to be tied down to a dog. But I think if we did, it would probably be a Golden.
2: Oh, not for me.
0: No?
2: No.
0: Too much hair?
2: Too much hair.
0: Or fur, whatever you call it.
2: Yeah.
0: What would you have?
2: A Dachshund.
0: Oh, really?
2: Yeah, a Dachshund.
0: You like the wiener dogs?
2: I love wiener dogs. Mm. A Dachshund or like a Pomeranian, maybe a Chihuahua. Or then I go like the other way and I'm like a black German Shepherd.
0: Oh.
2: That's also a lot of hair, but.
0: I'd love to have a Border Collie. A friend has a Border Collie. And they I think they're the most like trainable, obedient. They're the ones that look after the sheep and they're like right on you. But I think I don't see a whole lot of them around. I don't know why. A few friends have had them, and I think what a beautiful, beautiful dog a Border Collie is. But anyway, my favorite from Bugs Bunny was an Irish Setter. What are you? I'm an Irish Setter. How do you know? Well, look at me because I'm talking like this. And then he sat down and had a pipe in his mouth. Go see, and I'm some part. I'm a pointer too. There it is. There it is. There it is. Ah, the fun things. Hey, did we mention it's Friday morning? It's 5:46 at CKDO.
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greatest hits of all time, CKDO. 5:53, 7 minutes to six. Sunny today. Sunny all weekend, really. A few clouds and anywhere 23, 24 degrees. 12 at night, 24 in the day. 14 degrees. What a sad story, huh? About that boy that was hit by the falling tree. Becca's got an update for you. Tell you what happened in the World Cup game, the Jays game, the Marlies game. 6 a.m. news on the way. C

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1: Good morning, it's 6 o'clock. I'm Becca Stone with CKDO News. Sunny today, getting cloudy later on. Windy, a high of 23. It's 14 right now. Still looks good this morning. 401 westbound through Durham. Westbound into Toronto does slow in the collectors, in the express just past Shepherd Port Union. After that, smooth sailing westbound into Toronto out to the Parkway. Same story on the DBP southbound. Here's what's making news this hour. Police are investigating after a boy was hit by a falling tree in Oshawa. The child was found without vital signs near Oxford and Dwight early yesterday afternoon, but first responders revived him. He was airlifted to hospital where he remains in serious condition. Toronto police are reporting another unauthorized drone near the FIFA Fan Festival site at Fort York. They intercepted it last night. The drone operator was charged. A series of justice bills were among some of the legislation MPs pushed through before rising for the summer. One of the bills was about bail reform. Another creates new hate crime offenses, while the third criminalizes AI-generated sexual deepfakes. A total of 24 bills passed this sitting, but the Conservatives say the government didn't get enough done. A ruling is expected today in the sexual assault trial of billionaire businessman Frank Stronach. The 93-year-old was tried by judge alone. The charges against him stem from allegations dating back decades. U.S. Vice President J.D. Vance is postponing a planned trip to Switzerland for nuclear negotiations with Iran. The White House says logistical challenges delayed the talks as questions remain over the future of the ceasefire agreement. American officials say Iran will allow international inspectors to examine its nuclear facilities and pledge not to pursue nuclear weapons. Russia says it was hit by one of the largest drone attacks of the year. Moscow says Ukraine launched hundreds of drones at the city with about 200 shot down. The targets included an oil refinery in the capital, the second time it's been hit by drones in 3 days. The union representing pilots at Flair Airlines says they've reached a new tentative agreement with the company. The Airline Pilots Association says the three-year deal addresses compensation, scheduling rules, and quality of life provisions. It comes after 10 months of contract negotiations, and the pilots still have to ratify the agreement. The Canada Strong Pass returns today. It means you can go to all sites operated by Parks Canada, National Museums, and Arts Galleries for free. The pass also offers a rebate on camping fees and discount on Via Rail travel. The program runs until September. History for Canada as the men's side earned its first ever World Cup victory in style with a 6-0 trouncing of Qatar. Jonathan David had a hat trick, but it wasn't all good news for Canada as Ismaël Koné broke his leg after getting tackled. The Blue Jays swept the Red Sox with a 4-3 win at Fenway, and the Marlies were denied a chance to lift the Calder Cup as the Wolves won in overtime 4-3. Toronto leads the series 3-1 with Game 5 tonight. It's 6:03 at CKDO. Weather is next.
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1: CKDO weather. Sunny today, increasing cloudiness later on this morning. Windy as well, a high of 23. Tonight, partly cloudy, windy, a low of 12. Sunny tomorrow, becoming a mix of sun and cloud late in the afternoon, a high of 23. And for Sunday, sunny, a high of 24. It's 14 right now. I'm Becca Stone. 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

0: honeymoon suite. I got a new girl now, and she's a lot like you. All part of another summer of peace, love, and music here on CKDO. It's Chester before that. Make my life just a little bit brighter. 11 after 6, 6:11 with Terry and Becca. It's Friday the 19th. Hey, did you know it was on this day, 1917, as World War I raged on, England's King George V ordered the British royal family to get rid of all German titles and surnames. That's when they took the name Windsor. So if I were to make an order, I could do that here, you know, at CKDO, and then you would be not Becca Stone, you would be Becca of Oshawa. Becca Oshawa. Think of all the coins and everything would be printed up that way. Becca Oshawa.
1: If that was the case, I'd want to have somewhere else that's more fun to say than Oshawa.
0: Curtis?
1: No.
0: Ajax? Orono?
1: What's that one in Scugog?
0: Caesarea? Ooh, Becca of Caesarea. Blackstock?
1: Utica.
0: Utica! Oh, look.
1: Utica.
0: Yep.
1: That's the one that I like.
0: Sunny all weekend, a few clouds, 12 at night, anywhere up to 24 degrees in the daytime. Right now, it is 14 degrees, and checking CKDO traffic, here's Becca Utica.
1: See, is it fun to say?
0: Isn't it? I'm going to do that all morning. And then only if you're listening to us right now, you're the only ones that will know why we're calling her Utica. Let's not tell anybody else. Okay. All right. Here's Utes.
1: 401 through Durham. Just checking on that.
0: Who cares about traffic? We don't care.
1: The legacy yet. 401 westbound into Toronto. Looking good so far. Same story on the DBP southbound. CKDO traffic is brought to you in part by Sail. 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I'll have more traffic in minutes.
0: Hey, by the way, two things went yesterday. I wanted to bring this up, and then I want to get into Toy Story 5, but and have your sound effects ready to go. Yesterday, the Clarington Board of Trade golf tournament. Mm-hmm. Remember I told you about this? Like 25 years ago, I said, hey, you guys could have, instead of a 1 o'clock shotgun, go a morning shotgun. And yesterday, it was pouring rain when you and I came in for work. I thought, oh my gosh, we got a golf tournament at Newcastle today for the Board of Trade. Anyway, they moved the shotgun from 9 o'clock till 10 o'clock to let the course dry out a little bit. It was sunny. Like, it was sunny and windy. It spit rain like twice.
1: Very windy.
0: Oh, yeah.
1: Is that what you're going to blame your bad score on?
0: Yeah. Oh, we came in second. I don't know. Who knows? But we had a blast. We had a really good time. Yeah, it was a perfect day, and raised a bunch of cash for the Bowmanville Hospital Foundation. The We Care, We Can campaign, and they want to build a new helipad, and they're doubling the size of the hospital and everything. Our little tournament didn't raise enough money to do all that. But anyway, it was a fun day. So thank you to Alyssa and Rhonda and all the gang at the Clarington Board of Trade. We had a great day golfing. And my golfing partners, Laura, Angie, and Dom, we kicked butt. We told jokes all the way around. We had a lot of fun. So anyway, that was yesterday. And then last night, Susan and I went to the opening night of a show called The Outsiders at the Princess of Wales Theater. It was opening night, and it won the Tony for Best New Musical in 2024. And it was the singing is phenomenal. Like, they're so good. And the dancing, like, how do they do that? And how do they, like, a 2.5-hour show, it was long, but it was good. It was really good. And Susan kept saying, bringing up, West Side Story? No, anyway, it was a very good show. And it runs, I think it runs until the end of July, as a matter of fact. The Outsiders at the Princess Wales Theater. Mervish is putting that on. Okay, and later on this morning, I'm going to be talking about today's World Martini Day and National Eat an Oreo Day and National Garfield the Cat Day. So guess what we're going to be talking about in our Friday food news?
1: Lasagna.
0: Yep, and Oreos and martinis.
1: But it's Toy Story Day.
0: There's that. I'm just giving you the hook for Friday food news. That's what we're going to be talking about in Friday food news. All those things. But today is Toy Story 5 comes out today.
2: I'm packing you an extra pair of shoes and your angry eyes, just in case.
0: That is George's mom from Seinfeld, right? Mm-hmm. Yeah, and she was Mrs. Potato Head.
1: Mm-hmm.
0: Who was Potato Head? Don Rickles. Holy! Can you imagine? You know, what would have been really cool if they had Jerry Stiller as Potato Head, because then it would have been the Seinfeld mom and dad, right? The Costanzas. I think, can you imagine him? Anyway, I mean, Don Rickles, just as funny. So I think that would have been. So Toy Story 5 comes out today. Taylor Swift sings a song, you know, the Randy Newman song with him. And we were talking about this before, that there's a picture, I guess, of opening day, whatever it was, of Taylor Swift getting her VHS copy signed by Tim Allen and Tom Hanks.
1: It's pretty iconic.
0: Yes. Can you? That would be so cool.
3: Can that wasn't flying. That was falling with style.
0: You know, I like the Army guys, too. You know, where they, I can picture the Army guy pumping his fist down. You know, you put your elbow and you pump your elbow down. Okay, go, go, go, go, go, go. And they were jumping out the window or whatever. And how did they get out of the window?
1: They did the chain.
0: With the monkeys, the barrel of monkeys. Remember right. that?
1: Yeah.
0: The barrel of monkeys helped them get out.
4: To infinity and beyond.
1: That's what my shirt says.
0: Oh, look at that. Oh, what does it say?
1: Space Ranger Academy. To infinity and beyond.
0: And you got him. Okay, and play my favorite clip of all time. This one's my...
5: You are a toy! You weren't the real Buzz Lightyear. You're an action figure. You are a child's plaything.
6: You are a sad, strange little man, and you have my pity. Farewell.
0: There you go. There you go. You only have the Jays game, and it's this afternoon. You have no World Cup game, no Canada game, no Marlies to watch tonight. So there's where you go. Go see Toy Story 5 tonight. Hang on. We're going to be talking about all sorts of the Father's Day stuff, and then we're going to be talking about martinis, Oreos, and lasagna for Friday Food News. 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
0: 20 minutes after 6:20, I want to thank you for getting up at this horrible hour of the morning. You know how we're giving away this celebration fireworks, pyromania fireworks kit? The thing is valued at $800. We've given one away every day this week. Well, I'm going to run a cue to call our final one. Like soon. Soon. You know, just to say thanks for getting up at this god-awful hour listening to Becca and I. So hang on for your cue to call. Could come up at any time. It's 14 degrees in the sunshine. Friday morning. CKDO.

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1: How about that Canada-Qatar game, huh? World Cup? If you missed it, I'll let Becca tell you how handily Canada won the game. Jays won their game, too. Marlies, unfortunately, they took it to overtime, but anyway, they'll wrap it up tomorrow, Game 5. Oh, sorry, tonight, Game 5 in Toronto, right? All right. Sunny with a few clouds all weekend, 12 degrees at night, 24 in the daytime, and there's really no rain in the forecast, like 30% chance, that's about it. 14 degrees right now. Becca Stone is standing by with your 6:30 news coming up, and then we're going to be talking about interesting facts about Father's Day. Coming up, CKDO.

0: Good morning. It's 6:30. I'm Becca Stone with CKDO News. Sunny today, getting cloudy later on, and windy, a high of 23. It's 14 right now. 401 through Durham, still up to speed, moving well both directions. There are some delays now westbound into Toronto, I would say from Liverpool right now out to just past Shepherd Port Union. That is due to construction. After that, starts to slow now westbound through Toronto, Vic Park, off and on out past the Parkway. DVP southbound also filling in off and on from the 401 down to around Lawrence. Here's what's making news this hour. A boy is in hospital with serious injuries after being hit by a falling tree in Oshawa. It happened near Oxford and Dwight early yesterday afternoon. He was found without vital signs, but first responders brought him back. He was airlifted to hospital. Drone operators in Toronto keep violating the rules, banning them from airspace around FIFA events and stadiums. Police intercepted another drone last night near the FIFA Fan Festival site near at Fort York. The operator was charged. MPs are officially on their summer break. A motion was adopted unanimously yesterday to push through some final pieces of legislation, including the government's controversial lawful access bill. The House also passed a trio of justice bills to reform bail, create new hate crime offenses, and criminalize AI-generated sexual deepfakes. An Ontario judge is expected to deliver her ruling today in the sexual assault trial of billionaire businessman Frank Stronach. The 93-year-old pleaded not guilty to charges stemming from alleged incidents dating back decades. He was initially facing 12 charges, but now that's down to 5. Israel's military says its forces struck targets throughout southern Lebanon overnight, as Hezbollah reported intense fighting in the area. Lebanon's state-run news agency reported at least 18 people were killed in Israeli airstrikes. The fighting into this morning came as planned talks in Switzerland between Iran and the U.S. to reach a permanent end to the Iran war were delayed. The labor turmoil at Canada Post is over for now. The Crown Corporation and the union representing employees have signed off on the new agreements after postal workers voted to accept them. The deals are in effect until January of 2029 and include raises as well as better benefits and leave provisions. And many small businesses are grappling with a whey protein shortage as demand outpaces supply. But there's only so much whey protein the dairy industry can produce, and the shortage has pushed prices significantly higher in recent months. That's leaving many small-scale manufacturers scrambling to reformulate their products or digest higher costs. Jonathan David netted a hat trick and Canada won for the first time ever at a men's World Cup, 6-0 over Qatar. Ismail Kone broke his leg in the match after a tackle that sent a second Qatari player to the locker room with a red card. Blue Jays got their first series sweep since the first series of the season. They beat Boston 4-3, and the Toronto Marlies lost in OT and will have one more chance to hoist the Calder Cup at home tonight in Game 5. It's 6:33 at CKDO. Weather is next.
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0: CKDO Weather. Sunny today, increasing cloudiness this morning. Windy, a high of 23. Tonight, partly cloudy, windy, a low of 12. Sunny tomorrow, becoming a mix of sun and cloud late in the afternoon, a high of 23. And for Sunday, sunny, a high of 24. It's 14 right now. I'm Becca Stone. 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

0: Isley Brothers, it's old heart of mine is weak. It's all part of another summer of peace, love, and music. CKDO, Al Stewart before that, and Time Passages. 642, 18 to 7 with Terry and Becca. Just before we check weather and traffic, congratulations to John Carr of Oshawa, Ontario. He's going to be the pyro dude in his neighborhood because he's won a Celebration Fireworks Pyromania Fireworks Kit just in time to celebrate Canada Day. And I said, are you going to be the dude in the neighborhood? And his buddy Darren Ray is going to be probably coming over. He'll be in charge of bringing the, you know, the drinks, whether it be coffee or whatever, and then they'll, the hijinks will ensue, I'm sure. So anyway, thank you to Celebration Fireworks for giving away all these gift certificates for us to give away and enjoy as we celebrate the big Canada Day. John Carr, and congratulations to all the winners. I didn't ask him if he was a dad, but he's going to be a big-time hero dad, John. Father's Day weekend, I've got some interesting facts about Father's Day. And some of them I bet you had no idea. Coming up, sunshine all weekend, few clouds, 12 at night, 24 in the daytime, tops, 30% chance of rain. That's it. Still 14 degrees in the sunshine and checking CKDO traffic. Here's Jeff's little girl, Becca.
1: Well, 401 through Durham, still no issues to pass along in either direction. Actually, it is starting to slow now. White's out to Shepherd Port Union. That is due to construction. Slowdown start again westbound through Toronto. Vic Park out past the Parkway. DVP southbound filling in from the 401 down to around Eglinton. CKDO traffic is brought to you in part by the Biltmore Theatre in Oshawa. The Good Brothers perform live at the Biltmore Theatre Sunday, June 28th, a legendary night of great music. Tickets are selling fast, so grab yours now at BiltmoreTheatre.com. I'll have more traffic in minutes.
0: All right, here you go. Father's Day weekend. I'm celebrating. We're doing a golf tournament, the George McCutcheon Memorial Golf Tournament, 40th anniversary. Ian McCutcheon, everybody knows this guy in Durham Region, worked for Walton Restoration. He's organizing this thing, and he has been for 40 years, and he's raised $337,000 for the Canadian Cancer Society. So Susan and I and the two boys are taking part tomorrow at this thing. All right, Father's Day is celebrated the third Sunday in June in over 50 countries of the world, around the world. The first celebration, June 19th, 1910, in Spokane, Washington. I've talked about this before. Mm-hmm. A woman named Sonara Smart Dodd spearheaded the efforts for fathers to be recognized after hearing a Mother's Day sermon at her church. Her dad was a Civil War veteran, cared for the family after his wife died while giving birth to the couple's sixth child. So she celebrated the first Father's Day by delivering gifts to sick fathers all over Spokane, Washington. Mm. And she correctly wrote the holiday in plural possessive form, like fathers, it's S apostrophe, because it was a day belonging to all fathers. Mm-hmm. So somewhere along the way, the punctuation was changed, and now they write it apostrophe S, but it should be S apostrophe, Father's Day. Like there you go. Anyway, here's some other facts about Father's Day. Somebody named Halsey Taylor invented the drinking fountain in 1912, mm-hmm. as a tribute to his dad, who succumbed to typhoid fever after drinking from a contaminated public water supply in 1896. Mm. So you have the drinking fountain, thanks to a dad. In Thailand, the king's birthday also serves as National Father's Day, including fireworks, speeches, and acts of charity and honor. The most distinct being donation of blood. And that's what people do on Father's Day there to honor that's their nice. Dads. And the liberation of captive animals. They do this in Thailand. Isn't that really cool? Here's some more. In 1950, after Washington Post critic, music critic, gave President Harry Truman's daughter Margaret's concert a negative review, the president came out swinging. Here's what he said. Someday I hope to meet you, he wrote. When that happens, you'll need a new nose, a lot of beefsteak for black eyes, and perhaps a supporter below. Give my daughter's concert a bad review? You got to answer to dad. You know Winnie the Pooh? A.A. Mm-hmm. Milne created Winnie the Pooh for his son, Christopher Robin.
1: Mm-hmm. I knew that one.
0: Based on Robin's teddy bear Edward a gift Christopher had received for his first birthday, and on their father-son visits to the London Zoo, where a bear named Winnie was Christopher's favorite. So Pooh comes from the name of Christopher's pet swan. Anyway, all has to do with a dad. And I got a couple more here for you. Charlemagne, the 8th century king of the Franks, united much of Western Europe through military campaigns, is really called the father, the king and father of Europe. Also a devoted dad, 18 children. So most Europeans claim Charlemagne as their ancestor. He had 18 children. Can you imagine that?
1: No.
0: Yeah. You know the voice of Papa Smurf? I can't do it, but you know Papa Smurf's voice? If you heard it, you would know it. It's a guy named Don Messick. He was also the voice of Scooby-Doo, Ranger Smith on Yogi Bear, and Astro and Rudy on the Jetsons.
1: Oh, wow.
0: Yeah, that's Papa Smurf. I got two more, final two. You know the Stevie Wonder song, Isn't She Lovely, is about his newborn daughter, Aisha. A-I-S-H-A. If you listen closely, you can hear Aisha crying during the song. I'll bet you didn't know that. And if you hang on a minute or two, I'm going to play that song for you. And final fact about Father's Day, the rose is the official flower of Father's Day. The color changes depending on whether dad is living, red, or not, white. So if you were to go grab a rose today, do whatever you want with it. You can honor, or this weekend, honor dad, red for living, or white for not. It'll just be your own little personal tribute or honor, and it's only between you and dad. Father's Day weekend. All right, hang on, because I'm going to be playing Isn't She Lovely, dedicated to dads, coming up on CKDO.
2: Hi, this is Dan Shulman. 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
0: 6:51, 9 minutes to seven. Sorry we talked so long about Father's Day and gave away the celebration fireworks. Anyway, the Stevie Wonder song, Isn't She Lovely, is about his newborn daughter, Aisha. And if you listen closely, you can hear Aisha crying during the song.

Aisha. Isn't she lovely when she was born? Centerpiece Love and Music, CKDO. You know who turned 84 yesterday? Sir Paul, Stella's dad. 84 yesterday. It's 14 degrees. Beatles, CKDO. Something.

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1: Good morning. It's 7 o'clock. I'm Becca Stone with CKDO News. Sunny today, increasing cloudiness later on. Windy, a high of 23. It's 14 right now. 401 through Durham looking pretty good. There are some delays westbound, though, between Whites and Shepherdport Union. That is due to construction. Slowdowns start again westbound through Toronto, off and on Vic Park, out past the Parkway. TVP southbound still getting busy from the 401 down to around Eglinton. Here's what's making news this hour. Canada has its first win at the FIFA World Cup, and it was in style, taking the game 6-0 over Qatar. Mark Carney shared with the team how they made the nation feel on the world stage.
2: I couldn't be prouder as a Canadian, and on behalf of all Canadians, I just want to thank you for everything you put in to get here. 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
1: The win came with a cost as Ismaël Koné suffered a broken leg after a tackle. Toronto police are reporting another unauthorized drone near the FIFA Fan Festival site at Fort York. They intercepted it last night. The drone operator was charged. Police are investigating after a boy was hit by a falling tree in Oshawa. A child was found without vital signs near Oxford and Dwight early yesterday afternoon, but first responders revived him. He was airlifted to hospital, where he remains in serious condition. A series of justice bills are among some of the legislation MPs pushed through before rising for the summer. One of the bills was about bail reform. Another creates new hate crime offenses, while the third criminalizes AI-generated sexual deepfakes. A total of 24 bills passed this sitting, but the Conservatives say the government didn't get enough done. A ruling is expected today in the sexual assault trial of billionaire businessman Frank Stronach. The 93-year-old was tried by judge alone. The charges against him stem from allegations dating back decades. U.S. Vice President J.D. Vance is postponing a planned trip to Switzerland for nuclear negotiations with Iran. The White House says logistical challenges delayed the talks as questions remain over the future of the ceasefire agreement. And newly released documents show the federal luxury tax on cars, planes, and boats yielded more than $900 million before it was rolled back. It took effect in September of 2022. It imposed a 10% tax on cars and planes priced over $100,000 and yachts over $250,000. An access to information request shows the tax poured nearly $390 million a year into federal coffers. Canada's World Cup win gives them the edge over the Swiss after they beat Bosnia-Herzegovina 4-1 earlier in the day. Also last night, Mexico locked up top spot in their group with a 1-0 win over Korea. The Blue Jays swept the Red Sox with a 4-3 win at Fenway. The Marlies were denied a chance to lift the Calder Cup as the Wolves won in overtime 4-3. As Toronto leads the series 3-1 with Game 5 tonight. And the Brooklyn Lacrosse Club fell 14-9 to Coburg. It's 7:03 at CKDO. Weather is next.
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1: CKDO weather, sunny today, increasing cloudiness this morning and windy, a high of 23. Tonight, partly cloudy, windy, a low of 12. Sunshine tomorrow, becoming a mix of sun and cloud late in the afternoon, a high of 23. And for Saturday, sunny, a high of 24. It's 15 right now. I'm Becca Stone. 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
4: And I'm Terry Johnston. Good morning. Father's Day weekend. Time for your 7 o'clock quickie, Father's Day jokes of the day. Final three jokes. And by the way, the Clarington Board of Trade golf tournament yesterday, Newcastle Golf Club. I tried this on my golf partners, Angie, Laura, and Dom. And I tried it on a couple of course marshals that were, and they kind of chuckled. I'm not sure they remembered them, but anyway, I tried these on them. All right, here you go, Bex. What does corn say when it gets a compliment? These are dad jokes, by the way. Not to do with that, but a kind of joke that dad would do, right? What does corn say when it gets a compliment?
5: I have no idea.
4: Aw, shucks. trying to say these as a dad. What's the difference between a poorly dressed man on a tricycle and a well-dressed man on a bicycle? So a poorly dressed guy on a tricycle and a well-dressed man on a bicycle.
5: I have no idea.
4: A tire.
5: Oh.
4: Yeah. That's why we dads do these jokes. Final joke. And I know you're going to know this. And Jeff will be so proud of his little girl, Rebecca. What do you call a fish without an eye? Say it again.
5: Me and Daniel say that all the time. Are you having fish for dinner?
4: It's a fish with no eyes. You should have seen my golf partners, Angie and Laura, trying to say that. They kept walking around going, fish, fish, practicing my joke for me. Happy Father's Day weekend from all of us.

0: Go Monkees. All part of another summer of peace and love and music here on CKDO and Steely Dan's Do It Again. 13 after 7, 7:13 with Terry and Becca. Friday morning, number 19. Sunshine all weekend, few clouds each day. 12 at night, 24 in the daytime. And tops, 30% chance of rain somewhere in there. 70% chance it will not rain. Still 15 degrees in Oshawa. Let's check CKDO traffic. Becca Stone.
1: We'll still seeing these delays. 401 westbound through Durham, anywhere from Whites out to Shepherd Port Union, that is due to construction. Slows westbound through Toronto Vic Park, up past the Parkway. DVP southbound still bunching up there from the 401 down to around Eglinton. CKDO traffic is brought to you in part by Colonial Pools at Ajax. 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I'll have more traffic in minutes.
0: Hey, we were coming home from last night, opening night of The Outsiders at the Princess of Wales Theater. And as we were coming home, gas, we saw at a gas station, $1.45 gas.
1: Did you, like, drive off the road and into the station?
0: I tried, but it was 11 o'clock at night, so I couldn't. But anyway, gas was...
1: So it just makes more sense to get it at 4 o'clock in the morning.
0: Instead
1: of 11 o'clock on your way home.
0: I know. That would have been... Anyway, but so thank you for whatever's going on over there. Maybe the gas is... Maybe these billions of barrels of oil are getting through now, and we've had enough of paying this high price. I don't know. But anyway, I always try to find something positive for our friends down in the States. And they had a big day yesterday in New York. The NBA championship ticker tape parade for the New York Knicks. Mm-hmm. They figured over a million Knicks fans filled the streets. They figured it was the biggest. I don't know. I don't think they get that many. I think they get that many people. I think maybe more for the Macy's Thanksgiving Day parade. I think there's more than a million. But they figured there was a million down there for the big ticker tape parade. So that's kind of something fun. And do you know what else happened yesterday? The opening of the Obama Presidential Center in Chicago. Thousands of people were there. You ready for who was there? The A-list celebrities for the honoring the 44th president's historic legacy? Joe Biden, Bill Clinton, George W. Bush. That's pretty. Three presidents were there, along with Stevie Wonder, The Roots. The Roots are, what's his name's band, right? The Jimmy Fallon. Isn't that The Roots? Or is it Jimmy Kimmel?
1: They're a band on a talk show. I don't know which one.
0: Which one of them, yeah. That guy that has the afro pick in his hair sticking out all the time. That guy. I don't know what his name is, but I like them. Anyway, they were there. Jennifer Hudson was there. Bruce Springsteen was there. Common. Do you know who Common is?
1: He's like a hip-hop artist.
0: Uh-huh. John Legend performed Stevie's song Higher Ground. Mm-hmm. Also famous people that were there, Chrissy Teigen, Stephen Colbert, Oprah Winfrey, Tom Hanks and his wife Rita Wilson, Tyler Perry, Steven Spielberg, and former fashion model Jill Vedder. They were all there for the Obama Presidential Center. And when I, again, it has nothing to do with politics, but that guy I think is one of the best orators of our time. Just hearing him speak is over the years, and hear even speak now, I think he's a guy I'd like to just sit down and have a beer with. I think he'd be cool. He wouldn't be stuffy. And speaking of speeches, and you're running clips in the sports. Have you seen in its entirety the Carney speech to the soccer team last night, the Canada soccer team? Holy man, he again had nothing to do. He just said, you know, you made us so proud. You made us so proud. And you did it with such, what was the word he used? Class and charisma, and you shook hands with the Qataris. You held up the jersey of Coney, who broke his leg. Mm-hmm. Like, how Canadian of you guys, and how Canadian of him? You know, he there he was wearing a T-shirt, like, you know what I mean? And just in the middle of the room. So if you want to see anything today, look up the Carney speech to the soccer team, because we're all very proud of a 6-0 win last night. We were at the...
1: Nil.
0: 6-0, you're right.
1: Nil.
0: And here we were at the Princess of Wales, you know, with all the hoity-doities and the opening. And Susan's watching her phone. She goes, hey, 3-0. 4-0. At intermission, she goes, 5-0?
1: I'm surprised an usher didn't tap her on the face. Excuse me, ma'am.
0: What was that score again? And then on the 401, on the way home, she goes, 6-0? What the hell is that? Holy man. So anyway, look up the Carney speech just for fun. And you can see how you'll puff your chest as a Canadian. And so Canada plays the Swiss on Wednesday. It'll be a 3:00 game. Attention. Canada will be closed on Wednesday afternoon, around 3:00. We usually be closed it for hockey games. This one will be a first soccer game. Happy Father's Day weekend, 7:18 at CKDO.
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0: 21 minutes after 7, 7:21 and 15 degrees. You know what else is on Father's Day? Ajax Downs has got a special Father's Day card starting at 12:55 on Father's Day. Quarter horse racing and so on. This is really cool. 2023 Horse of the Year Snow Moose is going to be in the Norman Peacock Maturity at Ajax Downs. And these are four-year-olds. 300-yard dash. It's like, they're done. Had to be Fabulous is racing against Queen Charlotte and Snow Moose and some other racers. $29,790 dash. Anyway, this is going to be something. So Ajax Downs on Sunday, 12:55 is post time. So there's somewhere to take Dad. You know, Father's Day weekend. What are you doing with Dad? 15 degrees right now in CKDO.

of Peace, Love, and Music. CKDO, 26 minutes after 7, 726, sunshine all weekend, few clouds each day, 12 at night, 24 in the daytime. Only about a 30% chance of rain at some point, but not really. 15 degrees right now. That World Cup game with Canada, did you hear what happened? I'll let Becca tell you more. The Jays game with the Sox, the Marlies game, Chicago Wolves. 2 out of 3 ain't bad in those. I'll let Becca tell you more on the way. And then, indelible lessons that Dad taught us. Lessons that Dad taught us. Maybe you'll agree or you go, yeah. That's coming up after the 7:30 news next on CKDO.

0: Good morning. It's 7:30. I'm Becca Stone with CKDO News. Sunny today, getting cloudy later on and windy. A high of 23. It's 15 right now. I am seeing reports of a crash in Pickering on Whites, just south of Stroud's Lane, 401 westbound through Durham. Bunching up now from the 412 out to approaching Salem, then again Whites out to Shepherdport Union. That's due to construction. 401 westbound into Toronto gets busy now. McCowan out past the Parkway. DVP southbound slow from the 401 down to around Eglinton. Here's what's making news this hour. Canada's men's soccer team have their first World Cup win in history, but it came with a cost. Ismael Kone broke his leg in the match. Mark Carney had some words of encouragement for the team following the win.
1: You showed a level of character that some people never achieve in their life. And you showed it when the entire country and a good part of the world is watching.
0: The 6-0 win over Qatar means a win or draw against the Swiss Wednesday, and Canada finishes first in their group. Drone operators in Toronto keep violating the rules, banning them from airspace around FIFA events and stadiums. Police intercepted another drone last night near the FIFA Fan Festival site at Fort York. The operator was charged. A boy is in hospital with serious injuries after being hit by a falling tree in Oshawa. Happened near Oxford and Dwight early yesterday afternoon. He was found without vital signs, but first responders brought him back. He was airlifted to hospital. MPs are officially on their summer break. A motion was adopted unanimously yesterday to push through some final pieces of legislation, including the government's controversial lawful access bill. The House also passed a trio of justice bills to reform bail, create new hate crime offenses, and criminalize AI-generated sexual deepfakes. An Ontario judge is expected to deliver her ruling today in the sexual assault trial of billionaire businessman Frank Stronach. The 93-year-old pleaded not guilty to charges stemming from alleged incidents dating back decades. He was initially facing 12 charges, but now that's down to 5. Israel's military says its forces struck targets throughout southern Lebanon overnight as Hezbollah reported intense fighting in the area. The fighting into this morning came as planned talks in Switzerland between Iran and the U.S. to reach a permanent end to the war in Iran were delayed. And the Canada Strong Pass returns today. It means free or reduced admission at national museums and art galleries and all sites operated by Parks Canada. The pass also offers a rebate on camping fees and via rail discounts. The program runs until September. Along with Canada's win at the World Cup, co-host Mexico clinched their group with a 1-0 win over Korea. The Swiss beat up Bosnia-Herzegovina 4-1, and Czechia and South Africa played to a 1-1 draw. Jays got their first series sweep since the first series of the season, beating Boston 4-3. Toronto Marlies lost in OT and will have one more chance to hoist the Calder Cup at home tonight in Game 5, and the Brooklyn Lacrosse Club were thumped 14-9 by Coburg. It's 7:33 at CKDO. Weather is next.
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0: CKDO weather. Sunny today, increasing cloudiness this morning and windy, a high of 23. Tonight, partly cloudy, windy, a low of 12. Sunshine tomorrow, becoming a mix of sun and cloud late in the afternoon, a high of 23. And for Sunday, sunny, a high of 24. It's 15 right now. I'm Becca Stone. 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

0: Mornings. It's another summer of peace and love and music here on CKDO and Eddie Money, the Money Man, and Baby Hold On. 7:42, 18 to 8 with Terry and Becca. Sunny, increasing clouds, and windy today with a high of 23. Actually, all weekend is going to be sunny with a few clouds. 12 at night, 24 in the daytime. It is still, unless it's gone up to 60, it's still 15 degrees in Oshawa. You know what I've got? Indelible lessons that Dad taught us. Lessons Dad taught us. But first, let's check CKDO traffic. Here's Jeff's little girl, Rebecca.
1: Still busy this morning, 401 westbound through Durham from the 412 out to Salem, jamming up again anywhere from White's out to Shepherd Port Union. That's for construction. 401 westbound through Toronto starts to slow now. Kennedy out past the Parkway, DVP southbound bunching up from the 401 down to around Eglinton. CKDO traffic is brought to you in part by Winchester Glen Retirement Community in Oshawa. 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Details at winchesterglen.ca. I'll have more traffic in minutes.
0: It is Father's Day weekend, and Men's Health asked readers about what the man they call Dad, what he did right and what he did wrong. And they put this all together and they've got some percentages and stats about dads. And they titled it Indelible Lessons That Dad Taught Us. So here's a bunch of them. All right, you ready for this? Mm-hmm. 30% said their father was involved in raising them. Only 30%. Interesting. 64% said their dads are handier than they are. Is J-Man handier than you? Your dad?
1: Absolutely.
0: Mm-hmm. 75% said they are funnier than their dad. Are you?
1: I think so.
0: Mm-hmm. 62% say their dad is more responsible than they are.
1: I don't know. I think we're both responsible.
0: You're visualizing him going, is he responsible?
1: I think he's responsible.
0: He's a little wacky sometimes. You know, sometimes. Jeff, your dad. Sometimes.
1: So are you.
0: We're two peas in a pod. What else here? 52% said they are smarter than their dad.
1: I don't think that's fair.
0: My son Curtis would agree with that one. 52% also said they are more successful than their dad. Well, you are a famous radio personality, though. You know what I mean?
1: But he has a good job in the trades.
0: That's all right, then. 27% say they tell their father they love them often.
1: Mm-hmm.
0: Do you?
1: Mm-hmm.
0: Yep. And my sons say that to me, too. Sometimes randomly. 76% said their dads did spank them. I don't remember my dad spanking me. I remember him undoing his belt and making like he was going to strap me or whatever, but he never did. Never once. I would know that but never once. He'd just undo it and like, oh no, okay. I'd sit in the couch and be good. 79% who are not fathers say they want kids someday. Isn't that something? 53% who want kids say they want two children. That's it. My brother that lives in Australia, he wanted six.
1: Are you serious?
0: Yeah, they stopped at three. He goes, my wife, Rachel, she says, I want to stop now. And I said, are you sure? Yeah. Okay, it's her body. We'll let her stop at three instead of six. And he named his oldest after our dad, our late dad.
1: That's so nice.
0: Murray, yeah. 66% of respondents said if their wife couldn't conceive, they would adopt. What else here? 6% said they'd ask their best friend to be a sperm donor. Wow. That's an interesting one. 67% said the odds of them unknowingly father a child was zero. These are weird ones here. 57% of the Men's Health respondents who are fathers say they'd be... they're a better father than their own dad was. That's a high, like more than half said they're a better father than their dad was.
1: But isn't that always the hope?
0: You always hope that you'll be better.
1: Better than you.
0: Yeah.
1: Just in general.
0: Because you've learned from your father.
1: Not saying that people are bad parents or anything, but it's just parents always tell me they want their children to do better and be better.
0: Yeah. So I'm hoping my two boys will be better dads than me. I'm assuming so. And a final couple here. 66% said if their marriage was in trouble, they'd stay together for their kids. And 34% said work prevents them from being a better dad. Mm. Work gets in the way. And hang on, I've got a song that is tied to that. But I'm going to play it for you in a minute, but I'll tell you about this. And 30% of respondents say they miss nothing from before they were a dad. Do you get that? So I'm a dad right now. I've been a dad since 2001, I guess. Mm-hmm. I miss nothing from before that because it all changed.
1: I believe that.
0: In there. Only 30%, 1 in 3. So there you go. So back to that stat. There's a famous song. I suppose Mike and the Mechanics, The Living Years, would be a really good Father's Day song. I already played Isn't She Lovely by Stevie Wonder, dedicated it to his newborn daughter, Aisha. That's what he wrote about. But the song, and this one, like I said, the stat says 34% said work prevents them from being a better dad. There's a famous song that we play that has to do with a dad and trying to connect with his son and why he couldn't connect early on because of work. And then when he talks to his son in later years, the son is him.
1: I think I know it.
0: If you don't know it, hang on. It's coming up next for Dads. 7:49 at CKDO.
2: 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I'm Olivia Flanagan. 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
2: 7:53, 7 minutes away from 8 o'clock. Father's Day weekend, by the way, it's 15 degrees. As I just mentioned, according to Men's Health Magazine website, 34% of people, of dads, say work prevents them from being a better dad. Is this not the ultimate Father's Day song? 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Harry Chapin, Cats in the Cradle on CKDO. A child.

weekend coming up for Father's Day and U.S. Open of Golf and the Jays and the Cubs and Marlies tonight. Hopefully they get to raise the Calder Cup. Anyway, Becca will tell you all about the World Cup, the Canada game, the Jays game, the Marlies game, everything you need to know. Coming up, 8 o'clock news on the way. Then we got your Friday food news. We're talking about Oreos, lasagnas, and martinis. And we'll tell you why. Coming up. It's Friday morning. You made it. See KDO.

There you go. Harry Chapin for Fathers. It's Cats in the Cradle. Greatest hits of all time. CKDO, 756, 4 minutes away from 8 o'clock sunshine and a few clouds each afternoon today, tomorrow, and Sunday. 12 degrees at night, 24 in the daytime. Beautiful weekend.

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2: Good morning. It's 8 o'clock. I'm Becca Stone with CKDO News. Sunny today, getting cloudy later on, and windy, a high of 23. It's 15 right now. 401 through Durham, busy westbound from the 412 out to Salem slows again. I would say now approaching Whites out to Shepherdport Union, that is due to construction. 401 westbound into Toronto starts to jam up once you get past the Parkway. DBP southbound bunching up from the 401 down to around Eglinton. Here's what's making news this hour. Canada has its first win at the FIFA World Cup, and it was in style, taking the game 6-0 over Qatar. Mark Carney shared with the team how they made the nation feel on the world stage.
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2: The win came with a cost as Ismael Kone suffered a broken leg after a tackle. Toronto police are reporting another unauthorized drone near the FIFA Fan Festival site at Fort York. They intercepted it last night. The drone operator was charged. Police are investigating after a boy was hit by a falling tree in Oshawa. The child was found without vital signs near Oxford and Dwight early yesterday afternoon, but first responders revived him. He was airlifted to hospital where he remains in serious condition. A series of justice bills are among some of the legislation MPs pushed through before rising for the summer. One of the bills was about bail reform. Another creates new hate crime offenses, while the third criminalizes AI-generated sexual deepfakes. A total of 24 bills passed this sitting, but the Conservatives say the government didn't get enough done. A ruling is expected today in the sexual assault trial of billionaire businessman Frank Stronach. The 93-year-old was tried by judge alone. The charges against him stem from allegations dating back decades. U.S. Vice President J.D. Vance is postponing a planned trip to Switzerland for nuclear negotiations with Iran. The White House says logistical challenges delayed the talks as questions remain over the future of the ceasefire agreement. American officials say Iran will allow international inspectors to examine its nuclear facilities and pledge not to pursue nuclear weapons. And the labor turmoil at Canada Post is over for now. The Crown Corporation and the union representing the employees have signed off on the new agreements after postal workers voted to accept them. The deals are in effect until January of 2029 and include raises as well as better benefits and leave provisions. Canada's World Cup win gives them the edge over the Swiss after they beat Bosnia-Herzegovina 4-1 earlier in the day. Also last night, Mexico locked up top spot in their group with a 1-0 win over Korea. Blue Jays swept the Red Sox with a 4-3 win at Fenway. The Marlies were denied a chance to lift the Calder Cup as the Wolves won in overtime 4-3. Toronto leads the series 3-1 with Game 5 tonight. And the Brooklyn Lacrosse Club fell 14-9 to Coburg. It's 8:03 at CKDO. Weather is next.
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4: The deals are intense. Taunton Road, just east of Oshawa.
2: CKDO weather, sunny today, increasing cloudiness this morning. Windy, a high of 23. Tonight, partly cloudy, windy, a low of 12. Sunny tomorrow, becoming a mix of sun and cloud late in the afternoon, a high of 23. And for Sunday, sunny, a high of 24. It's 17 right now. I'm Becca Stone. 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

0: is Shondell's that I think we're alone now. All part of another Summer of Peace and Love and Music. CKDO. ELO before that. Bruce, don't bring me down. It's 11 after 8. 8-11 Friday morning with Terry and Becca. Or as I like to affectionately call her, Jeff's little girl. He calls you Rebecca, doesn't he?
1: Not really.
0: No. Mom does.
1: Not really.
0: Daniel does.
1: Yeah.
0: Yeah. I call Becca this morning. Becca Utica. Why was that again?
1: It's fun to say.
0: It's just fun to say? Yeah.
1: Well, it was based off of something else.
0: That's right. It was based off something else. If you missed it, we talked about it at 5:30. You were too early, and that's what we were talking about. So, anyway, we're going to be talking about Becca's favorite, among favorites, Oreos and lasagna and martinis. Friday food news coming up. Sunshine and a few clouds each day this week. That's about it. A tops 30% chance of rain. That's it. The whole weekend. 12 at night, 24 in the daytime. 17 right now. And let's check CKDO traffic for you. Here's Becca Utica.
2: Well, I am seeing reports of a crash on Taunton right around Des Newman Boulevard. That's just east of the 412 there. Slow through that area. 401 westbound through Durham. Bunching up from the 412 out to Salem. New problems now. 401 westbound and the collectors at White's. The right lane is blocked. Bunching up overall between Brock and Shepherd Port Union. What's not helping is construction through the area. 401 westbound delays off and on out to the parkway. Starts to jam up once you get past it. DVP southbound still slow there from the 401 down to around Eckling. CKDO traffic is brought to you in part by Sail. 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I'll have more traffic in minutes.
0: Time for your Friday food news. Today is National Eat an Oreo Day. It's National Garfield the Cat Day and World Martini Day. All in the same breath. This is what you get today.
1: That's a good dinner.
0: It is, really, yeah. Isn't it?
1: Mm-hmm.
0: Pour yourself a martini. By the way, a gin martini, 200 calories. Shaken, not stirred. All right? Chocolate martinis. When we go to a gala or something like that, Susan and I'm going up for a martini. Would you? Yes. See if they have chocolate martinis with little sprinkles of like cocoa on the top, I think. Very, very good. And if it's poured through the chocolate sculpture, even better. Or ice sculpture. So that's Martini Day. And then you would have as National Garfield the Cat Day. We all know Garfield's favorite food was?
1: Lasagna.
0: Lasagna.
1: He's glad his national day doesn't fall on a Monday.
0: He hates Mondays.
1: Mm-hmm.
0: But he would be eating lasagna. Do you ever order lasagna when you're out at a restaurant?
1: No.
0: I've got friends that do that. We've got some favorite Italian restaurants we go in.
1: It's a big thing to make. Like if you make it, now you're dedicated to lasagna for the next 3 days.
0: Which is good.
1: Yeah, I'm not knocking it, but I'm just saying that's probably why they do. Maybe not everyone in their household likes lasagna.
0: So then they go to a restaurant. So there you go. You could either celebrate by having lasagna today, or if you've got a goofy dog, grab him by the tongue when he goes by. Right. If you don't know what we're talking about, you have to look up Garfield. And National Eat an Oreo Day. So psychologists have discovered that the manner in which we eat our Oreo cookies provides great insight into our personalities. So I'm going to tell you
1: there
0: which
1: is a right and a wrong way.
0: Yeah. So don't tell me what yours is yet. But let me tell you here which method best describes you as your favorite method of eating Oreos, okay? So, when you're just thinking about this, you're sitting at your breakfast table right now or your car, eyebrows up if this is you. If you eat an Oreo, the whole thing at once. These are ways you could eat it. It doesn't tell you anything about you, but these are ways of eating. The whole thing at once, one bite at a time, slow and methodical nibbles, examining the results of each bite afterwards. In little feverish nibbles, dunked in some sort of liquid, like milk or coffee or your chocolate martini. Twisted apart, the inside, then the outside. And do you use your upper teeth to scrape the inside ever? You know what I'm talking about?
1: When you twist it apart?
0: Yeah. Twist it apart, the inside, and some people toss the cookie. Some people eat just the cookie, not the inside. How do you get rid of that? Sometimes if you're really good, you could it'll peel off. You know, use your fingers and you peel it off and you toss that part out and just eat the cookie. Some people just like to lick them, not eat them. I guess that means you twist and then you get at licking with your tongue. But I don't know what you do with the rest of it because now you got... And some people just say, I don't have a favorite way because I don't like Oreos.
1: Oh, we don't like those people. I don't trust them.
0: If you're one of those, do not listen to the CKDO Morning Show. So which way is yours?
1: Well, the right way is you open it up, you eat the top cookie, then you lick or scrape off the icing, and then you polish off the bottom cookie.
0: Okay, so you do a twist, right, to get it open.
1: Sometimes you don't even need to twist it.
0: What if the Oreo patty and the icing breaks?
1: Oh, then that's just a mess, but...
0: I know.
1: Still same process, but in that case, you would scrape the icing off of the top cookie first before you eat it, and then do the bottom.
0: So you twist it, you got the top part. If the icing all stayed in the bottom, you pound back that upper part. If there was some icing on it, you scrape that off. You eat it, of course. Eat the top cookie. Do the icing on the bottom part, then eat the bottom cookie. Right. You never did answer me how you get that. What if the icing is stuck to the cookie? Teeth?
1: Oh, I said you can lick or scrape it off.
0: Uh-huh. Which would you do?
1: It depends. Sometimes it's already like half off anyway.
0: Mm.
1: You really got to sit down and eat an Oreo. They're not locked in like they used to be. They come apart pretty easy now. I think they know that they're the cookie people take apart. It used to be a whole thing. Now it's just, they know.
0: They know. And what is your favorite Oreo again?
1: It used to be birthday cake. Now I think it's the, they made one that was like a Cinnabon.
0: Oh.
1: Or like I like the golden Oreos too.
0: And then there's the double chocolate one, right?
1: Too chocolatey.
0: Oh, no. You can't have too much chocolate, I'm sure. So there you go. You have full permission. World Martini Day, National Garfield the Cat, you know, Lasagna Day, and National Eat an Oreo Day.
1: We planned dinner.
0: There you go. You're all set. There's your Friday food news. 818 at CKDO.
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Against the Wind, it's a summer of peace, love, and music. CKDO, 26 minutes after 8, 826 with TJ Sunny. Increasing clouds all 3 days this weekend. 12 at night, 24 in the daytime, a little bit of wind, and tops 30% chance of rain. That's about it. 70% chance it doesn't rain. There you go. 17 degrees right now. So you had the Jays game, you had the Marlies game, you had the World Cup game, Canada and Qatar. Becca's got all the details to tell you what happened. And then we're going to be playing radio tennis, going back and forth and seeing who is smarter. We're going to be talking about Toy Story characters and famous dads.

0: Good morning. It's 8:30. I'm Becca Stone with CKDO News. Sunny today, getting cloudy later on, and windy, a high of 23. It's 17 right now. 401 westbound through Durham. Busy this morning from the 412 out to Salem. Some more delays now between Brock Road and Shepherdport Union. That's due to construction and some issues in the collectors at White's. The right lane there is blocked. 401 westbound into Toronto starts to slow. Vic Park out past the parkway. DVP southbound mainly bunching up from the 401 down to around Eglinton. More delays between Don Mills and Bayview Bloor. Here's what's making news this hour. Canada's men's soccer team have their first World Cup win in history, but it came with a cost. Ismael Kone broke his leg in the match. Mark Carney had some words of encouragement for the team following the win.
1: You showed a level of character that some people never achieve in their life. And you showed it when the entire country and a good part of the world is watching.
0: The 6-0 win over Qatar means a win or a draw against the Swiss Wednesday, and Canada finishes first in their group. Drone operators in Toronto keep violating the rules, banning them from airspace around FIFA events and stadiums. Police intercepted another drone last night near the FIFA Fan Festival site at Fort York. The operator was charged. A boy is in hospital with serious injuries after being hit by a falling tree in Oshawa. It happened near Oxford and Dwight early yesterday afternoon. He was found without vital signs, but first responders brought him back. He was airlifted to hospital. MPs are officially on their summer break. A motion was adopted unanimously yesterday to push through some final pieces of legislation, including the government's controversial lawful access bill. The House also passed a trio of justice bills to reform bail, create new hate crime offenses, and criminalize AI-generated sexual deepfakes. An Ontario judge is expected to deliver her ruling today in the sexual assault trial of billionaire businessman Frank Stronach. The 93-year-old pleaded not guilty to charges stemming from alleged incidents dating back decades. Mark Carney says the feds will match a $100 million contribution from the BC government to build a new school for Tumbler Ridge. The Prime Minister announced the support in Vancouver yesterday. BC Premier David Eby promised last month that students wouldn't have to return to the school where there was a mass shooting in February. And the union representing pilots at Flair Airlines says they've reached a new tentative agreement with the company. The Airline Pilots Association says the three-year deal addresses compensation, scheduling rules, and quality of life provisions. It comes after 10 months of contract negotiations, and the pilots still have to ratify the agreement. Along with Canada's win at the World Cup, co-host Mexico clinched their group with a 1-0 win over Korea. The Swiss beat up Bosnia-Herzegovina 4-1, and Czechia and South Africa played to a 1-1 draw. The Jays got their first series sweep since the first series of the season, beating Boston 4-3. Toronto Marlies lost an OT and will have one more chance to hoist the Calder Cup at home tonight in Game 5, and the Brooklyn Lacrosse Club were thumped 14-9 by Coburg. It's 8:33 at CKDO. Weather is next.
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0: CKDO weather, sunny today, increasing cloudiness this morning, windy, a high of 23, tonight partly cloudy, windy, a low of 12, sunny tomorrow, becoming a mix of sun and cloud late in the afternoon, a high of 23, and for Sunday, sunny, a high of 24. It's 17 right now. 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

0: of mine. There you go, Gord Lightfoot. It's all part of another summer of peace and love and music. CKDO, Kiss before that. And I Was Made for Loving You, 842, 18 to 9. Terry and Becca, CKDO Mornings. By the way, thank you, everybody, for taking part yesterday in the Clarington Board of Trade Golf Tournament. Rhonda and Alyssa and all the gangs from the Board of Trade did a great job. We almost won. The team of Dominic, Dom from, you know, Dom's Auto, he and I, we've done this every bunch of years. And Angie and Laura, Angie carried us. We had such fun. And a great gang of people raised money for the Bowmanville Hospital Foundation, the We Care, We Can campaign for the expansion. So we had a great day yesterday. And tomorrow's the George McCutcheon Memorial Golf Tournament. Susan and I and our two boys are playing in that with a whole bunch of friends. Raising money for the Canadian Cancer Society. That's tomorrow. What a great way to celebrate Father's Day weekend. Sunshine all weekend, few clouds, a bit of wind. 12 at night, 24 in the daytime. 17 right now. Becca and I are going to wrap up the week, as we do every week, by playing radio tennis and go back and forth and see who's, smarter and quicker. 17 degrees right now. Let's check CKDO traffic. Here's Becca Stone.
1: 401 westbound through Durham. Busy this morning from the 412 out to Salem. After that, there are delays between Brock Road and Pickering and Shepherdport Union. Part of that due to construction. Another issue this morning, a crash. 401 westbound in the collectors at White. The right lane there is blocked. 401 westbound into Toronto, bunching up Vic Park out past the Parkway. DVP southbound, busy off and on from the 401 down to just past Don Mills. CKDO traffic is brought to you in part by the Capitol Theatre in Port Hope. Don't miss Liars at a Funeral, June 12th to 28th. 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I'll have more traffic in minutes.
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0: This is where Becca and I kind of wrap up the week. We pick a couple of the topics, you know, the hottest topics from the week, and go back and forth and see who gets stumped first. This is a big day in the Becca Stone world because Toy Story 5 comes out today. You got a friend in me. Are you going to go see it?
1: Yes. I don't know if it's going to be this weekend, but I do have plans to see it.
0: Uh-huh. Very good.
1: It will be my annual trip to the theater.
0: You only kind of go once a year, huh? All right. I thought I'd start with, let's do Toy Story characters. I'm going to lose on this. Can I start then? Then I have a lead.
3: Hey, look, I'm Picasso.
4: Oh. I don't get it.
3: Oh. You uncultured swine.
0: That's Cliffy from, he's the dinosaur. Rex. Is he?
1: No, that was the piggy bank and Mr. Potato Head.
0: Mr. Potato has Don Rickles, right?
1: Mm-hmm.
0: And, Cliff Clavin from Cheers, right? He's the guy that's the piggy bank. Now, who was Rex? I don't know who that one is. Yeah. All right. Buzz Lightyear then. Tim Allen.
1: Oh, wait, I do have one for that.
0: Oh, you're going to be clips.
5: To infinity.
0: And beyond. All right, you pick one.
6: Hey, who's got my hat?
7: Look, Woody. Howdy, howdy, howdy.
6: Give me that.
0: It seems like Tom Hanks, doesn't it? Mm-hmm. You know, when you hear that. Sure, it's Woody. The Slinky Dog guy. It was the Hey Vern guy from the commercials. Mm-hmm. Hey Vern? You know, Jim Varney, mm-hmm. who I think passed away, but that's the Slinky
1: it's
0: Dog guy.
1: Sean, who voices Rex.
0: Oh, Wallace Shawn. Oh, I don't know who that is.
1: All you right. do. If you see his picture, you would know him.
0: All right. All right.
1: My turn?
0: Yep.
8: I need to commandeer your vessel to Sector 12. Who's in charge here?
1: Yeah, the alien.
0: The claw. We were having fun with that the other day on the air, weren't we? We were kind of talking about that, too. Andy's mom.
1: Yeah, is she a character? She's not really around.
0: No, but you know who she was? You know who she is?
1: No.
0: Laurie Metcalf, Roseanne's best friend. Mm. She was the voice of Andy's mom. And,
1: Okay, well, other characters include Sid.
0: Mm-hmm. Bo Peep?
1: Yeah, Bo Peep.
0: Bo Peep, she was kind of a floozy, wasn't she? Yeah. Oh, the Etch-A-Sketch.
1: The Etch-A-Sketch. In Toy Story 2, there's the Chicken Man.
0: Oh, boy.
1: There's Jesse.
0: Lenny the Binoculars.
1: Yeah, there's... Are you looking at a list?
0: Yes. It's the only way I can catch up to you. Oh, we talked
1: there's
0: about...
1: There's Bullseye, the horse.
0: Oh, right.
1: There's the... Oh, what's his name? He was the inspector or the miner or something. He was the bad guy in number two.
0: Oh, I don't know that one.
1: You would. He was in the box.
0: Oh, was he? We talked about this one earlier this morning. Mrs. Potato Head. It's George Costanza's mom from Seinfeld. It's her, Estelle Harris.
4: I'm packing you an extra pair of shoes, and your angry eyes, just in case.
0: Angry eyes.
1: Stinky Pete was the inspector. Or he was the prospector, I think.
0: Boy, oh boy.
1: There's that bear from number three. And then there's that, like, sporky guy.
0: The sporty guy.
1: Spork. He's like a spork, but he's a toy.
0: Oh, really?
1: Forky.
0: Forky. Forky. This is brilliant. I can't believe they've done five of these movies, too. Mm-hmm. So, okay, and I know we're way over with Radio Tennis, but can I just do really quickly, it's Father's Day weekend. Famous dads. Famous dads. Mm-hmm. I'll start with the most famous dad in the history of television is Ward Cleaver. Hugh Beaumont from Leave It to Beaver. Mm-hmm. He was a dad.
1: Fred Flintstone.
0: Oh, I was going to say
1: Barney Rubble.
0: Oh, no! Archie Bunker.
1: George Jetson.
0: Frank Costanza.
1: Yeah, I love
0: him. What was Jerry's dad's name? Remember?
1: Oh, I can't remember.
0: He always had a fight with the condo association people. That guy.
1: From Modern Family, Phil.
0: Oh, yeah.
1: Phil Dunphy.
0: Oh, yeah. Phil Drummond from Different Strokes. He adopted Willis and Arnold.
1: Ted from How I Met Your Mother. He became a dad. The whole show is about him telling his kids about it.
0: Oh, yeah. Danny Thomas from, I think, what was called Make Room for... What was that? It was before my time. But, oh, and Fred McMurray had a TV show called My Three Sons. Mm-hmm. Oh, Tom Bradford. Dick Van Patten. Eight is Enough was the TV show.
1: Who's the dad in the Brady Bunch? He was a dad.
0: Mike Brady. Robert Reed. He was a dad. Yeah, these are all famous dads. Oh, very good. Okay, you know what? I know we're way out of time. We're over time. But can I just play a little bit of this? Because I just want to play a little clip of it. I don't have enough time to play the whole song.
1: No. You've got a

0: 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Have a wonderful weekend, Rebecca Utica.
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A quick reminder, a couple things are going on. Father's Day, they've got a race card going on with some of the biggest horses of the last few years at Ajax Downs. So that's on this weekend. And you know what else is on this weekend? Dan Clancy and Chicago Transit are playing at the Regent Theater tomorrow night. There you go. There's something for you to take Dad to. Regent Theater, Black Rose Entertainment is putting them on at the Regent Theater tomorrow night. Enjoy Father's Day weekend. Go Marlies. Go Jays. U.S. Open of Golf. 17 degrees. CKDO.

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2: Good morning. It's 9 o'clock. I'm Becca Stone with CKDO News. Sunny today, increasing cloudiness this morning and windy, a high of 23. It's 17 right now. 401 westbound through Durham, busy this morning from Brock Street out to Salem. After that, starts to slow again anywhere from White's now out to Shepherdport Union. Earlier problems, though, in the collectors at White's have cleared. 401 westbound into Toronto really starts to get busy past the Parkway. DVP southbound slow off and on from the 401 down to the Gardner, but really not too bad at this point. Here's what's making news this hour. Canada has its first win at the FIFA World Cup, and it was in style, taking the game 6-0 over Qatar. Mark Carney shared with the team how they made the nation feel on the world stage.
3: I couldn't be prouder as a Canadian, and on behalf of all Canadians, I just want to thank you for everything you put in to get here. 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
2: The win came with a cost as Ismael Kone suffered a broken leg after a tackle. Toronto police reporting another unauthorized drone near the FIFA Fan Festival site at Fort York. They intercepted it last night. The drone operator was charged. Police are investigating after a boy was hit by a falling tree in Oshawa. The child was found without vital signs near Oxford and Dwight early yesterday afternoon, but first responders revived him. He was airlifted to hospital, where he remains in serious condition. A series of justice bills were among some of the legislation MPs pushed through before rising through for the summer. One of the bills was about bail reform. Another creates new hate crime offenses, while the third criminalizes AI-generated sexual deepfakes. A total of 24 bills passed this sitting, but the Conservatives say the government didn't get enough done. A ruling is expected today in the sexual assault trial of billionaire businessman Frank Stronach. The 93-year-old was tried by judge alone. The charges against him stem from allegations dating back decades. U.S. Vice President J.D. Vance is postponing a planned trip to Switzerland for nuclear negotiations with Iran. The White House says logistical challenges delayed the talks as questions remain over the future of the ceasefire agreement. American officials say Iran will allow international inspectors to examine its nuclear facilities and pledge not to pursue nuclear weapons. And the Canada Strong Pass returns today. It means free or reduced admission at national museums and art galleries and all sites operated by Parks Canada. The pass also offers a rebate on camping fees and via rail discounts. The program runs until September. Canada's World Cup win gives them the edge over the Swiss after they beat Bosnia-Herzegovina 4-1 earlier in the day. Also last night, Mexico locked up top spot in their group with a 1-0 win over Korea. Blue Jays swept the Red Sox with a 4-3 win at Fenway. The Marlies were denied a chance to lift the Calder Cup as the Wolves won in overtime 4-3. Toronto leads the series 3-1 with Game 5 tonight, and the Brooklyn Lacrosse Club fell 14-9 to Coburg. It's 9:03 at CKDO. Weather is next.
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2: CKDO weather. Sunny today, getting cloudy later on this morning. Windy, a high of 23. Tonight, partly cloudy, windy, a low of 12. Sunshine tomorrow, becoming a mix of sun and cloud late in the afternoon. A high of 23. And for Sunday, sunny, a high of 24. It's 19 right now. I'm Becca Stone. 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

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Heaven must have sent you at 9/11 Friday morning. It's Gary Bernardi here with the Beach Boys, serving up some good vibrations, part of another summer of peace, love, and music on CKDO.

0: City. Greatest hits of all time, CKDO, Nick Gilder, and Hot Child in the City. It's 9:18. I'm Gary Bernardi. If you've checked out the freebies page, you already know about this. If you haven't, though, I'm here to tell you about it. That's why they pay us the big dollars, big bucks, to talk deep and play the hits, as Terry Johnson would say. We've got tickets and treats to the movies at Landmark Cinemas up for grabs. Yeah, you can take your buddy, your loved one, or maybe your dad out to the movies. We're not actually giving you an opportunity to do that today. We're giving you a chance to put your name in, and then we're going to hand that out next Friday. So it'll be a nice, maybe post-Father's Day movie. 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
0: Of sun and cloud and windy today, high of 23, partly cloudy and windy tonight, down to 12, a mix of sun and cloud tomorrow with a high of 23, and for Father's Day and the first day of summer, Sunday, sunshine and a high of 24. It's 19 with Rupert Holmes.

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0: 9:36. Steppenwolf next. Lou Rawls now. And you'll never find another love like mine. And you'll never find the greatest hits of all time. 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

0: 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It's 9:44. I'm Gary Bernardi. Earlier today with CKDO Mornings with Terry Johnston. Terry and Becca had their Friday food news, and they were talking lasagna because Garfield made his debut today. So happy 47th birthday to Garfield. How do you get 47 candles on a lasagna? I guess you'd have to make a really, really big lasagna. So on the CKDO Facebook fan page and Instagram, I'm not going to ask about lasagna. I'm going to ask about, you know, whether you're a cat or a dog person. So cartoon or otherwise, would you say you are a cat or a dog person? And if you're neither, what kind of animal person are you? CKDO Facebook fan page, Instagram. If you don't do the social media thing, that's perfectly fine. Love to hear from you anyway. You can give me a call, 905-723-1580, or you can email gary@ckdo.ca as we celebrate Garfield's 47th birthday today. In case you were making dinner, maybe you should scrap the plans and break out the lasagna.
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0: Of sun and cloud today, winds gusting to about 50 kilometers an hour. Today's high 23, partly cloudy tonight. The winds becoming light after midnight and a low down to 12. For tomorrow, mix of sun and cloud and a high of 23. Summer arrives early Sunday morning, and it'll be a nice kind of early summer day for Sunday. Sunshine and a high of 24. Looks like rain and cooler for Monday. Let's just enjoy the weekend and enjoy the sunshine right now. It's 19. Your Rhythmics and Sweet Dreams are made of this.

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1: Good morning. It's 10 o'clock. I'm Becca Stone with CKDO News. Sunny today, getting cloudy later on. Windy, a high of 23. It's 19 right now. Here's what's making news this hour. Canada's men's soccer team have their first World Cup win in history, but it came with a cost. Ismaël Koné broke his leg in the match. Mark Carney also had some words of encouragement for the team following the win.
2: You showed a level of character that some people never achieve in their life. And you showed it when the entire country and a good part of the world is watching.
1: The 6-0 win over Qatar means a win or a draw against the Swiss Wednesday, and Canada finishes first in their group. Billionaire businessman Frank Stronach is being found guilty of two sexual assault charges. They stem from allegations involving two women. He was tried by judge alone and was initially facing 12 charges, but that went down to 5 by the end of the trial. A boy is in hospital with serious injuries after being hit by a falling tree in Oshawa. Happened near Oxford and Dwight early yesterday afternoon. He was found without vital signs, but first responders brought him back. He was airlifted to hospital. A pickup truck driver is facing a careless driving charge after three pedestrians, including a two-year-old boy, were struck in Toronto. The trio were hit on Bathurst, south of Eglinton, on Wednesday afternoon, and two, including the toddler, suffered serious injuries. The driver stayed at the scene. MPs are officially on their summer break. A motion was adopted unanimously yesterday to push through some final pieces of legislation, including the government's controversial lawful access bill. The House also passed a trio of justice bills to reform bail, create new hate crime offenses, and criminalize AI-generated sexual deepfakes. And Mark Carney says the feds will match a $100 million contribution from the BC government to build a new school for Tumbler Ridge. The Prime Minister announced the support in Vancouver yesterday. BC Premier David Eby promised last month that students wouldn't have to return to the school where there was a mass shooting in February. Blue Jays are at Wrigley Field this afternoon to open a series with the Cubs. Kevin Gausman goes to the mound for Toronto. Leafs traded for and signed defenseman Darren Radish from Tampa. The Marlies have another chance to lift the Calder Cup tonight. They have a 3-1 series lead on the Chicago Wolves. The World Cup continues with four more matches today. U.S. takes on Australia, while Scotland, Brazil, and Paraguay are also in action. And the Toronto Tempo are on the road in Connecticut. It's 10:02 at CKDO. Weather is next.
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1: CKDO weather, sunny today, increasing cloudiness this morning, windy, a high of 23. Tonight, partly cloudy, windy, a low of 12. Tomorrow, sunny, becoming a mix of sun and cloud late in the afternoon, a high of 23. And for Sunday, sunny, a high of 24. It's 20 right now. I'm Becca Stone. 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

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Hey, you, BTO at 10:11. I'm Gary Bernardi. Today in Rock and Roll History on the Way with Daryl McLean, featuring the song that was number one on the Canadian charts June 19th, 1967. Song that epitomized the summer of peace, love, and music. After Stevie Wonder and You Are the Sunshine of My Life, CKDO.

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3: Oh, Annie, dreamboat Annie.
2: It's June 19th, 1967, and during an interview with Life magazine, Paul McCartney admits that he had taken the drug LSD. June 19th, 1973, the stage production of the Rocky Horror Picture Show opens in London. Tim Curry later reprises his role in the 1975 movie version. June 19th, 1976, Blue Oyster Cult released their album Agents of Fortune, which yields the hit single Don't Fear the Reaper. Also on this day in 1976, Wild Cherry releases Play That Funky Music, which eventually makes it all the way to number one. It's June 19th, 1982, and Steve Miller begins his first tour in 3 years to support his new album, Abracadabra. And finally, it's June 19th, 1967, and the number one song across Canada this day was written by John Phillips of the Mamas and Papas and served as an unofficial anthem of the Monterey Pop Festival near San Francisco. It's Scott McKenzie, San Francisco. Be sure to wear some flowers in your hair. I'm Daryl McClain, and that's Today in Rock and Roll History.

0: Greatest hits of all time, CKDO, Scott McKenzie, San Francisco, number one song on the Canadian charts this day, 1967, Daryl McLean before that, and today in rock and roll history, it's 10:19. I'm Gary Bernardi. Coming up on Monday, CKDO Mornings with Terry Johnston. TJ, his wife Susan, and sons Curtis and Ethan celebrating Father's Day weekend by taking part together in the George McCutcheon Golf Tournament to raise money for the Canadian Cancer Society. He let us know how it went Monday morning, and lots of stuff to talk about. Got the World Cup, U.S. Open, Jays, and a whole bunch of other stuff as well. And so that's why we're giving Terry the next couple of days off, so he can rest and think about what he's going to talk about on Monday. CKDO Mornings with Terry Johnston. In
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0: Mainly sunny today, a little clouds mixed in, winds to about 50 kilometers an hour, and a high of 23 for tonight. Partly cloudy, and the winds still about 50 kilometers an hour, should become light after midnight, down to 12. A sunny day tomorrow, a little cloud mixed in tomorrow afternoon, and a high of 23 for Father's Day Sunday, sunshine, and a high of 24. Great day for Father's Day to use his lawnmower and chainsaw and hedge trimmer up to work on Sunday. Anyway, it's 20 right now. Bit of humidity making it feel like 22. Here's Billy Joel.

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0: greatest hits of all time, CKDO Ambrosia. Quite clear that you're the only woman. Well, good. That woman now has some clarity. They can move on. It's 10:34. Let's move on to some ZZ Top.
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0: 10:35. Everybody's crazy about it. Chop Dress Band, it's ZZ Top. Part of another summer of peace, love, and music. 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

0: Greatest hits of all time, CKDO, Keith Hampshire, and the first cut is the deepest. It's 10:43. I'm Gary Bernardi, congratulating John from Oshawa, the final winner of that paranoia. No, it's a pyromania. There we go. Pyromania fireworks kid from Celebration Fireworks and CKDO. John is going to be celebrating Canada Day in style. If you're looking for a great place to get fireworks, Celebration Fireworks is a place to go, and you might want to find about this Pyromania fireworks kit. It's impressive. Check the resume. Very impressive indeed.
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0: 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Well, a beautiful day to do just that. Yeah. Enjoy the sunshine, get outside and kind of clean up. Calling for mainly sunny day today. Still windy, though. Winds gusting to about 50 kilometers an hour today. Today's high 23. Today's UV index is also very high. Partly cloudy tonight. The winds becoming light after midnight, dropping to a low of 12. For tomorrow, mix of a sun and cloud and a high of 23. And when we say hello to summer early Sunday morning, it'll be a nice early summer day. And nice day for Father's Day as well. Sunshine for Sunday and a high of 24. Right now it's 20. Humidity making it feel like 22. Here's Sly and his Family Stone.

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2: Good morning. It's 11 o'clock. I'm Becca Stone with CKDO News. Sunny today, getting cloudy later on, and windy, a high of 23. It's 20 right now. Here's what's making news this hour. Canada has its first win at the FIFA World Cup, and it was in style, taking the game 6-0 over Qatar. Mark Carney shared with the team how they made the nation feel on the world stage.
3: I couldn't be prouder as a Canadian, and on behalf of all Canadians, I just want to thank you for everything you put in to get here. 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
2: The win came with a cost as Ismael Kone suffered a broken leg after a tackle. Billionaire businessman Frank Stronach is being found guilty of two sexual assault charges. They stem from allegations involving two women. He was tried by judge alone and was initially facing 12 charges, but that went down to 5 by the end of the trial. Toronto police charging a pickup driver after a crash that injured 3 pedestrians, including a toddler. The 2-year-old boy and another person were seriously hurt after the driver hit a pole. And then the group on Bathurst, south of Eglinton, on Wednesday afternoon. The man behind the wheel is now charged with careless driving. Police are investigating after a boy was hit by a falling tree in Oshawa. The child was found without vital signs near Oxford and Dwight early yesterday afternoon, but first responders revived him. He was airlifted to hospital, where he remains in serious condition. Police are looking for a missing patient from Ontario Shores in Whitby. 47-year-old Delroy Apple is wanted on a warrant of committal. He was last seen at the mental health hospital around 7 yesterday evening, and his picture is posted at DurhamRadioNews.com. If you see him, call police. And the labor turmoil at Canada Post is over for now. The Crown Corporation and the union representing employees have signed off on the new agreements after postal workers voted to accept them. The deals are in effect until January of 2029 and include raises, as well as better benefits and leave provisions. Blue Jays are at Wrigley Field this afternoon to open a series with the Cubs. Kevin Gausman goes to the mound for Toronto. Leafs traded for and signed defenseman Darren Radish from Tampa. Marlies have another chance to lift the Calder Cup tonight. They have a 3-1 series lead on the Chicago Wolves. As the World Cup continues, there are 4 more matches today. The U.S. takes on Australia, while Scotland, Brazil, and Paraguay also in action, and the Toronto Tempo on the road in Connecticut. It's 11:02 at CKDO. Weather is next.
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2: CKDO weather, sunny today, increasing cloudiness this morning, windy, a high of 23, tonight partly cloudy, windy, a low of 12, tomorrow sunny, becoming a mix of sun and cloud late in the afternoon, a high of 23, and for Sunday, sunny, a high of 24. It's 22 right now. 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

0: Greatest hits of all time, CKDO, Gordon Lightfoot, and Beautiful. It's 20 after 11, Friday morning. I'm Gary Bernardi, and it's beautiful to announce summer finally arriving for 2026, officially Sunday morning. It will arrive at 4:24 a.m. on Sunday. More than likely, you'll be sleeping through it. I was talking to an office mate of mine before I got on the air this morning, and it's one of these things. I don't know who to talk to. I don't know who can get this arranged. But don't you think that when the seasons change officially, that there should be some sort of, you know, astronomical indicator? You know, maybe like a sun flash, or, you know, when the first day of winter, a snowflake drops randomly or something like that, assuming it's not snowing. I don't know who to talk to. Maybe Mother Nature, if she is taking phone calls. I'm going to give her a call, see if she can something do. She can do something about that. Anyway, just so you know, 4:24 a.m. Sunday is when summer officially arrives, finally, to the area.
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0: Of sun and cloud for today, with a high expected to get up to around 23 or so. It'll feel probably a little cooler because of the winds gusting to 50 kilometers an hour. Tonight, partly cloudy. Those winds should become light and a low down to 12. Sun cloud mix for tomorrow and a high of 23. Mainly sunny for Sunday and a high of 24. Right now, it's 22. 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

0: Greatest hits of all time, CKDO, and the Queen of Soul, Spanish Harlem, her version, and Trooper Raise a Little Hell. It's 11:34. Next up, Exile.
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0: Greatest hits of all time, CKDO, the Guess Who, and Undone. 11:44, I'm Gary Bernardi, Olivia Flanagan. Hey, is what's happening in Durham in just a second. Don't know if you or your dad are a Star Trek fan, but if you are, it might be a little late for Father's Day this year, but have I got a little Father's Day present idea for you. William Shatner's Captain Kirk's signature second season Starfleet tunic. The actual top he wore, kind of like a mustard color, with the Starfleet command thing on his left chest, is up for auction. It's in mint condition. Would be really cool Father's Day gift. And I don't know if you would risk wearing it out for Halloween, but you talk about being an authentic Captain Kirk right there. But then you'd have to talk like this because that's how he talked, right? Anyway, it's a little pricey so far. You got about a month into this auction. It's being auctioned by Heritage Auction House. And the current bid, $40,000. So like I said, probably a little too pricey for this Father's Day, but, you know, start counting your pennies and maybe you can get a Father's Day present for next week. Next year.
1: 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They're also hosting a North Durham Pride March from 11 to 11:30 in front of Reflection Park. 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
0: Mainly cloudy for the rest of the day. Windy as well to about 50 kilometers an hour and a high of 23. We're close. Partly cloudy with winds becoming light tonight and a low down to 12. For tomorrow, mix of sun and cloud and a high again of 23. And Sunday, sunshine and a high of 24. It's 22. Told you we were close. 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
1: Good afternoon. It's 12 o'clock. I'm John Cook with CKDO News for Armstrong Funeral Home in Oshawa. We are looking at a mainly cloudy afternoon, a high of 23. Right now it's 22. Here's what's making news this hour. A pickup truck driver is facing a careless driving charge after three pedestrians, including a two-year-old boy, were struck in Toronto. The trio were hit on Bathurst, south of Eglinton, on Wednesday afternoon, and two of them, including the toddler, suffered serious injuries. That driver did stay at the scene. An Ontario Shores patient is missing. 47-year-old Delroy Apple was last seen in the mental health hospital in Whitby yesterday evening around 7. He is wanted on a warrant. If you see him, call police right away. You can find his photo at DurhamRadioNews.com. Millionaire businessman Frank Stronach is being found guilty of two sex assault charges. They stem from allegations involving two different women. He was tried by a judge alone and was initially facing 12 charges, but by the end of his trial, that had went down to just 5. MPs are officially on their summer break. A motion was adopted unanimously yesterday to push through some of their final pieces of legislation, including the government's controversial lawful access bill. The House also passed a trio of justice bills to reform bail, create new hate crime offenses, and criminalize AI-generated sexual deepfakes. The Canada Strong Pass returns today, and this means free or reduced admission to national museums, art galleries, and all sites operated by Parks Canada. The pass also offers a rebate on camping fees and discounts on Via Rail tickets. The program runs until September. Well, Canada has had its first win at the FIFA World Cup, and it was in style, taking the game 6-0 over Qatar. Mark Carney shared with the team how they made the nation feel on the world stage.
2: I couldn't be prouder as a Canadian, and on behalf of all Canadians, I just want to thank you for everything you put in to get here. 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
1: The win did come at a cost, though, as Ismaël Koné suffered a broken leg following a tackle. The Jays are at Wrigley Field this afternoon to open a series with the Cubs. Kevin Gausman gets the start for Toronto. The Leafs traded for and signed defenseman Darren Radish from Tampa. The Marlies have another chance to lift the Calder Cup tonight. They have a 3-1 series lead on the Chicago Wolves. The World Cup continues today with 4 matches on tap. The U.S. takes on Australia, Scotland, Brazil, and Paraguay also in action. And the Toronto Tempo are on the road in Connecticut. It's 12:02 at CKDO. Weather is next.
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1: Mainly cloudy this afternoon, a high of 23. Partly cloudy this evening, an overnight low of 12. Sunny tomorrow, getting a little bit of cloud coverage by the late afternoon, a high of 23. And some sunshine on Father's Day Sunday with a high of 24. Right now, it's 23 at CKDO. 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

0: 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There is the Edison Lighthouse, and love grows where my Rosemary goes. But Rosemary didn't tell me where she was going. So if you see Rosemary, let me know. Let her know that I'm looking for her because I'd like to go where love grows. 12:17. I'm Gary Bernardi. Later on tonight, or this afternoon, we're going to kick off our Summer of the 70s double feature weekend. Ted Yates will be in and talking about the great summer hits of the 70s. And then later on tonight and tomorrow night, Daryl McLean's got our Welcome to Summer Beach Party. 4 hours of fun radio featuring the hottest summer songs as we get prepared to welcome summer of 2026 with our Summer of 70s double feature weekend and the Welcome to the Summer Beach Party, all on CKDO.
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0: Mainly cloudy today, windy as well with a high of 23, partly cloudy and windy tonight. By the way, the wind should die down overnight, down to 12. A mix of sun and cloud tomorrow, high of 23. Mainly sunny on Sunday with a high of 24. We've got to our forecasted high. Well done, boys and girls. We're at 23, feels though like 25. Kenny Loggins and I'm all right.

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0: Greatest hits of all time, CKDO, Gina Minnelli and Wheels of Life, grooving with Earth, Wind, and Fire before that. 1981, the year for that. It's 1246. I'm Gary Bernardi. Congratulations to John from Oshawa, our final winner of Pyromania Fireworks Kit. This thing is about an $800 value from Celebration Fireworks. Got quite the resume this thing does. I mean, I don't know if you call it a resume, maybe a menu. What do you call a fireworks kit? When you're looking at all the pieces of it, I mean, this thing lasts about an hour long. It comes complete with a finale. Everybody loves a finale. Reminds me when Canada Day fireworks in Barry's Bay. Probably, I can't think of a better place watching fireworks than Barry's Bay, because St. Edward's Church was kind of up high, and then there was this bluff, for lack of a better word, and went down, and then there was the wharf, and I think they shot the fireworks off of that, and so you had a completely unobstructed view, and it was over, you know, Kamenayskeag Lake in the summertime. Does it get any better? I don't think. Anyway, where you see your Canada Day fireworks are probably pretty awesome as well.
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0: Mix of sun and cloud for this afternoon and windy as well. Partly cloudy. Winds becoming light tonight down to 12. A mix of sun and cloud tomorrow. High of 23. Mainly sunny for Father's Day and a high of 24. It's 23 with Rod Stewart.

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1: Good afternoon. It's 1 o'clock. I'm John Cook with CKDO News. Mainly cloudy this afternoon, a high of 23. Right now it is 23. Here's what's making news this hour. A part of Simcoe Street is closed in Oshawa after a three-vehicle crash. Officers say two people were taken to hospital with what looks like serious injuries. As it stands, both directions of Simcoe are shut down in an area between Rosland and Adelaide. No injuries are being reported in the wake of an overnight barn fire in Uxbridge. It broke out on a stretch of Concession 6 just south of Sanford Road. Mayor Dave Barton says there is significant damage, but crews were able to save the farmhouse and other nearby buildings. And police are hunting for a wanted man who's disappeared from Ontario shores in Whitby. They're looking for Delroy Apple, who was last seen at the facility around 7 o'clock yesterday evening. If you see him, don't approach. Just call the police. You can find a photo and description at DurhamRadioNews.com. And Toronto police are charging a driver who crashed into a group of people, including a toddler. Earlier this week, his truck lost control on Bathurst, south of Eglinton. The pickup hit three people and a telephone pole. Two of them, including a two-year-old boy, were taken to hospital with serious injuries. The person behind the wheel is now charged with careless driving. Millionaire businessman Frank Stronach is guilty of sexual assaults and indecent assault. The verdict was read in a Toronto courtroom this morning. The founder of the auto parts giant Magna has pleaded not guilty to a dozen charges stemming from allegations spanning the late 1970s to the 1990s. The U.S. says Israel and Hezbollah have agreed to a ceasefire in southern Lebanon. This comes after Iran delayed talks with America's vice president. Tehran did not send their officials and says they won't come to the table until fighting in Lebanon stops. Israel hasn't commented and Hezbollah hasn't confirmed a truce either. And the owner of Toys R Us Canada is trying to keep their business alive. A lawyer that represents the company that owns the toy store chain says his client has a license to use the brand name until January of next year. After that, the company has been hoping to extend the license or just rebrand the business. The Jays are at Wrigley Field this afternoon to open a series with the Cubs. Kevin Gausman gets the start for Toronto. The Leafs traded for and signed defenseman Darren Radish from Tampa. The Marlies have another chance to lift the Calder Cup tonight. They have a 3-1 series lead on the Wolves. The World Cup continues today. Four more matches on the schedule. The U.S. takes on Australia, Scotland, Brazil, and Paraguay also in action. And the Toronto Tempo hit the road tonight in Connecticut. It's 103 at CKDO. Weather is next.
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1: Mainly cloudy this afternoon, a high of 23. Partly cloudy this evening, we'll have an overnight low of 12. Sunny tomorrow, getting a bit of clouds in the late afternoon with a high of 23. And sunshine on Father's Day Sunday with a high of 24. 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I'm John Cook. 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

Grace hits them all time, CKDO. If you want some fun, then go obla-di, obla-da. And he's wrong, not wrong. You do it, and it is fun. And we heard Peter Frampton out of the 1 o'clock news. Baby, I love your way. It's 1:12. I'm Gary Bernardi. Colin James on the way. It's Cat Stevens now, Moonshadow, part of another summer of peace, love, and music on CKDO.

0: Playing the greatest hits of all time, CKDO, Colin James, and Voodoo Thang. It's 118. I'm Gary Bernardi. Don't know if you plan on heading to the States for the World Cup or any other sort of thing, but if you are, here's a warning for you. Keep the cool ranch. Keep the cool ranch in your bags. Apparently, World Cup fans discovering that ranch dressing comes with instructions for safe transport. The Transportation Security Administration took to social media offering advice for fans visiting the United States for the World Cup. And they're doing it rather tongue-in-cheek-wise, so I'll give them credit. Who knew diplomacy? See, they're dip, right? Could be achieved through addressing the obvious. Ranch is the king of condiments. The world is slowly discovering ranch pairs perfectly with pizza, chicken wings, fries, onion rings, quesadillas, crackers, chips, vegetables, and the list keeps growing. And the TSA wrote on Instagram. But you got to make sure that it is in your bag. Checked bag, that is. Okay? So your ranch dressing has to stay in the checked luggage. You're welcome.
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0: Of sun and cloud and windy for the rest of the day. Partly cloudy, winds dying down tonight, down to 12. A mix of sun and cloud tomorrow. High of 23, sunny Sunday, and a high of 24. Right now, 23 with the

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0: Grace hits of all time, CKDO, Gary and Dave, could you ever love me again? It's 1:45. I'm Gary Bernardi. Up after 2 o'clock, that guy over there, Chris Coppin.
1: Happy Friday, Gary Bernardi.
0: Happy Friday to you as well.
1: Thank you.
0: Are you expecting anything on Sunday for Father's Day?
1: No.
0: No?
1: I don't have expectations on Father's Day.
0: Do you normally, are those expectations ever... I guess if you don't have any, they can't be mad.
1: Maybe that's why I don't have any.
0: Have you ever, has there been a memorable Father's Day that you can remember?
1: Oh, there's been a couple. We've gone on adventures that have been fun.
0: Yeah.
1: And, you know, there's an idea floating right now. I shouldn't say it out loud because it might not happen. But
0: okay.
1: We might go fishing on Sunday because it's a free fishing weekend, right?
0: Oh, it is.
1: You don't need a license this weekend.
0: Okay.
1: And my outdoor card is expired right now. But so that may happen. Like that's Father's Day is like...
0: How hard is it to get a fishing license?
1: It costs you about $50 to get it by an outdoors card. But if you just go to the thing, you can buy one for like $20.
0: And do you have to do a test or anything like that?
1: No.
0: Do you have to identify a fish?
1: Three fish, two knots, and name at least one wind direction. No, none of those things are true.
0: Really?
1: Yeah.
0: Okay.
1: The boater's license, which I also have, you just take that once and it's good for life.
0: Oh, I know. But they're sneaky. That boater's license, I mean, it's important to have, obviously.
1: That is a marathon getting that thing.
0: It really is, because you can't skip.
1: Yeah.
0: The exam. It's online. You can't skip the exam.
1: Yeah. That's a marathon.
0: And you can't skip the lesson. What do they call them? Not pods. Lesson.
1: Yeah.
0: Anyway. Yeah.
1: Yeah. My wife and I, my son and I, sat down and did that thing together.
0: Yes.
1: Marathon.
0: Good to have. So the fishing license, do you have to renew every year?
1: Well, if you get an outdoor card, you have options. Like my outdoor card, which then comes with a fishing license.
0: What is an outdoor card?
1: And that renews for 2 years. Let me get my wallet, because you always carry your outdoor card with you, although I don't know if I have mine with me. I may have put mine in the fire box.
0: Mm-hmm.
1: Oh, no, I do right there. There it is. When does it expire? It still expires the end of this year.
0: So what does this get you?
1: That tells me that I'm allowed to fish and hunt, but I got to buy each individual thing. Like, if you flip on the back, it probably says fishing.
0: Fishing 3 year.
1: There you go.
0: What?
1: That's what I've had in the back, but that's your outdoor card.
0: You got to the end of the year for this.
1: So that's actually, I thought it was already expired. So
0: just
1: that's
0: sport
1: awesome.
0: Fishing, that's it?
1: Yeah, but, you know, sport fishing costs a lot. Keep it right beside my Pleasure Craft card operator.
0: Yes, I know. I have that one.
1: There you go. And also my air miles, because you never know.
0: I'm more curious. You've got blue eyes.
1: Yeah, I do.
0: It says blue eyes on there.
1: I have blue eyes.
0: Let's see.
1: I have like a charcoal-y blue eye.
0: There he does. I'm doing verification.
1: The first time you've ever looked in my eyes, Jerry.
0: I'm doing verification work for the ministry. Oh, yeah. That's right. Just making sure. Guys and gals, he's okay.
1: Check.
0: Blue-eyed Coppin coming up after 2.
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0: Of sun and cloud and windy for the rest of the day. The winds should die down tonight, down to 12. A mix of sun and cloud for tomorrow with a high of 23. Mainly sunny Sunday, high of 24. It's 23 Toto and hold the line.

0: those injuries are serious, at this point Simcoe is shut down in both directions just north of the hospital. The 19-year-old accused of fatally shooting a Toronto police officer is being formally charged with first-degree murder. He appeared in court today on a video link from his hospital bed. The suspect was also shot last week during a raid in North York. At one point, he was asked whether he could understand what was happening and gave a slow thumbs up. He'll be back in court on Monday. The mayor of Uxbridge is thanking first responders after a destructive barn fire. This happened overnight at a property on Concession 6. Dave Barton says no one was hurt, but there is some significant damage. He also says the cattle have been safely moved thanks to a steady stream of neighbors and Good Samaritans. An Ontario Shores patient is missing. 47-year-old Delroy Apple was last seen at the mental health hospital in Whitby yesterday evening around 7 o'clock. He is wanted by police. If you see him, they're asking you not to get anywhere close. Just call them right away. You can find his photo at DurhamRadioNews.com. A man is facing a careless driving charge in the wake of a violent crash in midtown Toronto. He was behind the wheel of a pickup that hit three people near Bathurst and Eglinton earlier this week. A two-year-old boy and a man were seriously hurt, and the driver stayed at the scene. Investigators are still looking for video footage. Billionaire businessman Frank Stronach is being found guilty on two sex assault charges. They stem from allegations involving two different women. He was tried by a judge alone, and although he was initially facing 12 charges, that went down to 5 by the end of his trial. And Italy's foreign minister is canceling a planned trip to the U.S. over some comments from Donald Trump. The U.S. president said Italy's prime minister, quote, begged for a photo with him during a recent G7 summit. The Italian foreign minister is calling that serious and offensive fake news and has decided not to travel to an Italy-U.S. business forum. The Jays look to make it 4 in a row at Wrigley Field this afternoon. Kevin Gausman gets the start for TO as they open their series with the Cubs. The first pitch flies in about 20 minutes. The Leafs have signed defenseman Darren Radish from Tampa. The Marlies have another shot at the Calder Cup tonight as they host the Chicago Wolves. And 4 games on tap in World Cup action today. The U.S. takes on Australia, Scotland, Brazil, and Paraguay also on the pitch. It's 2:03 at CKDO. Weather is next.
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0: Mainly cloudy this afternoon, a small chance of rain and the risk of a thunderstorm, a high of 23. Partly cloudy this evening, an overnight low of 12. A sunny start to your day tomorrow, turning into a mix of sun and cloud with a high of 23, and some sunshine on Father's Day Sunday with a high of 24. 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
2: Good afternoon. It's 2 o'clock. I'm John Cook with CKDO News. Mainly cloudy this afternoon, a high of 23. Right now it is 23. Here's what's making news this hour. If you're driving, avoid Simcoe Street between Rosland and Adelaide in Oshawa. Officers are looking into a three-vehicle crash that left two people hurt just before noon. Officers think that

0: Greatest hits of all time, CKDO. They are the Stampeders. That is Carry Me from 71 all the way in your ear in 2026. How about that for magic? It's not really, but let's call it that. It is time for the Coppinundrum, something that has never been accused of magic or being magic, sometimes been accused of being a witch. Oh, no, I'm sorry. Another? Okay, never mind. The Coppinundrum today. Nearly 40% of men say, thanks to their father, they take this very seriously. That's today's Coppinundrum. We'll lean into Father's Day weekend. The question is up on the CKDO Facebook page. If you'd like to join us there, that's awesome. Go crazy. Have at it. 905-723-1580 rings the phone to my right. We'll have a good conversation. Absolutely. Or Coppin with a K, K-O-P-P-I-N, at CKDO.ca if you'd like to do email. Nearly 40% of men say thanks to their father, they take this very seriously. What do you think?
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0: Weekend stretching out in front of us. There is still an opportunity or chance of some thunderstorms here.

0: Playing the greatest hits of all time, CKDO, the Grassroots, and sooner or later, last of their top 10 hits was their third one. But there you go, went big for them. I love the fact that it's from the album The Greatest Hits. I love that one of the great songs in your career, you put it on a greatest hits album, but it's a release. That is next level rock star right there, I tell you. We're going to take guitars and we're going to turn them to 11 next.
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0: So the story goes that Jack Bruce, the bassist from Cream, was trying to develop this bass line and then, quote, almost in a fit of desperation after working all night long, he and Peter Brown, the lyricist, came up with this. It's classic. It's Cream.

0: greatest hits of all time, CKDO. That is April Wine, and tonight is a wonderful time. I mean, it's true. I mean, and it's Friday, so there's your built-in excuse right there. Hey, John Carr, Voshua, he got that final box of fireworks from Celebration Fireworks and CKDO. I just, you know, I mean, and listen, these boxes of fireworks were like elite. Like, they're great boxes. You're all ready for Canada Day. Let's go. You know, I love the bangers up there, and I love that we've been doing this all week long. So congratulations to everybody who scored a Pyromania fireworks kit from Celebration Fireworks and CKDO. I mean, it's going to be fun letting that off.
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0: Itself out appropriately in front of you, mainly cloudy overnight, partly cloudy overnight, basically this at nighttime. So, great evening. Look for a low of 12 overnight. Tomorrow, it's sunny, high of 23, a little cloud in the afternoon, but much like this, right there. Sunday, Father's Day, sunshine, 24.

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1: Good afternoon. It's 3 o'clock. I'm John Cook with CKDO News for the Good Brothers at the Biltmore Theater in Oshawa. Chance of showers this afternoon, albeit a small chance, a high of 23. Right now it is 23. Taking a look at traffic, here's Maytel.
2: So far, just some volume. Eastbound 401 into Durham, Brock Road over to Salem, into Whippy, Oshawa, just building. That's the case. Westbound through the 412. Don Valley Parkway North, a delay from Bloor. I'm Maytel Sperling. More traffic in minutes on CKDO.
1: Here's what's making news this hour. Well, police say part of Simcoe Street is closed in Oshawa after a three-vehicle crash this morning. Officers say two people were taken to hospital with

0: what looks like serious injuries. Both directions of Simcoe are shut down in an area between Rosslyn and Adelaide. The 19-year-old, who police say shot and killed Constable Mark Pinizzotto in Toronto, is officially facing charges. Nicholas Bennett showed up to his court date virtually from his hospital bed today. He was also shot during a raid in North York last week. Bennett was formally charged with first-degree murder and gave a slow thumbs up when he was asked whether he understood. He'll be back in court next week. No injuries are being reported in the wake of an overnight barn fire in Uxbridge. It broke out on a stretch of Concession 6, just south of Sandford Road. Mayor Dave Barton says there is significant damage, but crews were able to save the farmhouse and other nearby buildings. Police are hunting for a wanted man who's disappeared from Ontario shores in Whitby. They're looking for Delroy Apple, who was last seen at the facility around 7 o'clock yesterday evening. If you see him, don't approach. Just call police. A photo and description are up at DurhamRadioNews.com. Toronto police are charging a driver who crashed into a group of people, including a toddler, earlier this week. The truck lost control on Bathurst, south of Eglinton. The pickup hit three people. Two of them, including a two-year-old boy, were taken to hospital with serious injuries. The person behind the wheel is now charged with careless driving. Billionaire businessman Frank Stronach is guilty of sexual assault and indecent assault. The verdict was read in a Toronto courtroom this morning. The founder of auto parts giant Magna had pleaded not guilty to a dozen charges stemming from allegations spanning from the 70s to the 90s. And the U.S. and Israel says Israel and Hezbollah have agreed to a ceasefire in southern Lebanon. Israel has not commented and Hezbollah hasn't confirmed a truce either. This comes after Iran delayed talks with America's vice president. Tehran did not send their officials and say they won't come to the table until the fighting stops in Lebanon. The Jays are looking to make it four in a row at Wrigley Field this afternoon. Could be wishful thinking. I know it is very early, but a nightmare start for Toronto has put them into a 7-0 hole at the bottom of the second. Now the Leafs nine defenseman Darren Radish from Tampa. The Toronto Marlies have another shot at the Calder Cup tonight as they host Chicago. And four matches on tap in World Cup action today. The U.S. just about to take on Australia. Scotland, Brazil, and Paraguay also in action. It's 3:03 at CKDO. Weather is next.
1: A Juno's over 50 years of music history. 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
0: Mainly cloudy this afternoon, a small chance of showers and the risk of a thunderstorm, a high of 23. Partly cloudy this evening, an overnight low of 12. Sunny tomorrow, getting a little bit of cloudiness in the afternoon with a high of 23. And then sunny on Father's Day Sunday with a high of 24. Right now it's 23 at CKDO. 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

0: all-time CKDO Bill Conti and the theme from Rocky. 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
1: Well, just some volume on the 401 eastbound heading into Durham between Brock Road and Salem, picking up through Whippy and Oshawa. The westbound side, slow through the 412, heading northbound on Valley Parkway. Tie up from Bloor. 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
0: Thank you very much, Maytel. So, listen, half of my family's American, so the way things are going just brings me down. But every so often, a story comes out that is just so uniquely American that is fantastic. It's the political class in the States that's driving everybody crazy. Everyday ordinary Americans are awesome, fantastic people. And they have certain things about them that people love very much, including the fact, so with the World Cup, the world's coming to the United States. And then they're going home. To the point where the TSA, the Transportation Security Administration, has to tell travelers to stop bringing back so much ranch dressing. That's right. Of all the things that the States is known for worldwide is ranch dressing. Now listen, I don't mean to dismiss ranch dressing. Fantastic. But it's like, this is the culture. It was like, we got to take a little bit of this back for it. Used to be an I Love New York t-shirt. Nope. Big thing of ranch now. Like, people are bringing back jugs of this stuff because you can't get anywhere else in the world. People are going online saying, bring this to Bulgaria. But is there anything more American right now than everyone wants their ranch dressing? I mean, come on.
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0: Of the afternoon and the overnight to look for a low of 12. Sunny tomorrow with these sort of clouds returning again tomorrow afternoon with a high of 23. Sunny and 24 on Sunday, 20, and rain on Monday. Right now it is 23.

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0: 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It's the Cooper Brothers and the dream never dies. CKDO traffic, here's Maytel.
1: 401 eastbound into Durham, slow from Brock Road to Salem. Volume in through Whitby as well as Oshawa. The westbound side drags through the 412. Heading northbound Don Valley Parkway, it's busy from Bloor. CKDO traffic is brought to you in part by R. Havery Landscaping. 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I'm Maytel Sperling. More traffic in minutes on CKDO.
2: And I'm John Cook in the CKDO newsroom. Here's what's making news this hour. Police are officially laying murder charges over a week after a Toronto constable was shot and killed. A wanted man from Ontario Shores is missing. And the Jays, they're still in a bad spot. But at least they're on the board. Right now, it is 7-1 Cubs at the middle of the fourth. These stories and more coming up at 4 o'clock, local news, weather, and more is on the Durham Radio News app and DurhamRadioNews.com.
0: Yeah, it's one of those keep them on mute games and just checking it every so often. 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
0: Yeah, I hear you.
2: Yeah.
0: Conundrum today.
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0: In celebration of Father's Day, nearly 40% of men say thanks to their father, they take this very seriously.
2: Oh, okay.
0: That's the conundrum. 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

0: 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Sounds like a plan. CKDO traffic, here is Maytel.
1: 401 East into Durham, slow from Brock Road over to Salem. A tie-up in through Whippy as well as Oshawa. The westbound 401, slow through the 412, heading northbound Don Valley Parkway. You've got a delay from Bloor. And CKDO traffic is brought to you in part by Winchester Glen Retirement Community in Oshawa. 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I'm Maytel Sperling. More traffic in minutes on CKDO.
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0: Pretty cloudy overnight with a low near 12. It's sunny tomorrow with high at 23. Sunny and 24 on Sunday for Father's Day. Then Monday, rain and 20. Right now, 23.

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1: Good afternoon. It's 4 o'clock. I'm John Cook with CKDO News. Partly cloudy this evening, an overnight low of 12. Right now it's 23. Taking a look at traffic, here's Maytel.
2: 401 eastbound heading into Durham, slow from Brock Road to Salem. A tie up in through Whippy as well as Oshawa. The westbound side, slow through the 412. Heading North Parkway, you've got a tie up from Bloor. I'm Maytel Sperling. More traffic in minutes on CKDO.
1: Here's what's making news this hour. If you're driving, you're going to want to avoid Simcoe Street between Roslyn and Adelaide. Police are looking into a three-vehicle crash that left two people hurt just before noon. Officers think those injuries are serious. The 19-year-old who's accused of fatally shooting a Toronto police constable is being formally charged with first-degree murder. He appeared in court today on a video link from his hospital bed. The suspect was also shot last week during a raid in North York. At one point, he was asked whether he could understand what was happening and gave a very slow thumbs up. He'll be back in court on Monday. The mayor of Uxbridge is thanking first responders after a destructive barn fire. It happened overnight at a property on Concession 6. Dave Barton says no one was hurt, but there is some significant damage. He also says the cattle have been safely moved thanks to a steady stream of neighbors and Good Samaritans.

0: An Ontario Shores patient who is wanted by police is missing. 47-year-old Delroy Apple was last seen at the mental health hospital in Whitby yesterday evening around 7. He's wanted on a warrant of committal. If you see him, call police right away. You can find a photo of him at DurhamRadioNews.com. A man is facing a careless driving charge in the wake of a violent crash in midtown Toronto. He was behind the wheel of a pickup that hit three people near Bathurst and Eglinton earlier this week. A two-year-old boy and a man were seriously hurt, and the driver stayed at the scene. Investigators are still looking for video footage. Billionaire businessman Frank Stronach is being found guilty on 2 sex assault charges. And these stem from allegations involving 2 different women. He was tried by judge alone, and although he was initially facing 12 charges, that had been reduced to 5 by the end of his trial. And Italy's foreign minister is canceling a planned trip to the U.S. over some comments from Donald Trump. The U.S. president said Italy's prime minister, quote, begged for a photo with him during a recent summit of G7 leaders. Italy's prime minister has denounced that as fake news. The Italian foreign minister agrees, saying it's serious and offensive toward all of Italy. He's decided to not travel to Miami to take part in a business forum. The Jays are looking to make it 4 wins in a row at Wrigley Field this afternoon. Bit of a good news, bad news situation. The good news is the Cubs haven't scored since the first. The bad news, they scored 7 in the first. Right now it is 7-2 Cubs at the top of the 6th. The Leafs signed defenseman Darren Radish from Tampa. The Marlies get another shot at the hoisting the Calder Cup tonight as they host Chicago. And 4 matches on tap in World Cup action today. Right now the U.S. is on the pitch with Australia. It is a 2-0 USA. And it's 4:03 at CKDO. Weather is next.
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0: Partly cloudy this evening, an overnight low of 12, mainly sunny tomorrow with a high at 24, and then sunny on Sunday with another high of 24. 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
1: Hi, I'm Ted Yates with our double play of the best from the summer of the 70s with a pair from 1978. The Rolling Stones had their first number one hit in 5 years with Miss You, a prime cut from their album Some Girls, featuring an eye-catching cover, which originally displayed pictures of Lucille Ball, Farrah Fawcett, and Judy Garland, but was changed due to legal issues. Before we hear this bluesy punk and disco hit, how about something from the summer's hottest hit at the box office? Grease was not only a fun-filled film starring John Travolta and Olivia Newton-John, but had a great soundtrack which included the title song written by Barry Gibb and performed by Frankie Valli. In the summer of '78, Grease was the word.

0: 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CKDO traffic. Here's me tell.
1: 401 eastbound heading into Durham, slow from Brock Road over to Salem. Some volume in through Whitby and Oshawa. The westbound side drags through the 412, heading northbound Don Valley Parkway. Just your volume from Bloor. CKDO traffic is brought to you in part by the Capitol Theater in Port Hope. Don't miss Liars at a Funeral, June 12th to 28th. This new Canadian comedy turns grief into a hilarious journey that will make you laugh at life, death, and family dynamics. 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
0: Thank you very much, Maytel. You know, back in the 90s when we were in our 20s, at least I was, that was the time. Things seemed so much simpler. Maybe it's because we looked through it through young people's eyes. But someone sent me this thing yesterday about everyday problems from the 90s. And it was like, I started waxing nostalgic for simpler times because these things did cause trauma. And I would take this trauma now. Like, for instance, there's a couple cool things on this list. Having your favorite cassette tape eaten by your tape player. Oh, my goodness. Oh, my goodness. And you were like, no. And then you were getting the pen out and trying to spin it back. But there was a fold in the tape. It got wrapped around the header. Oh, I would take that kind of stress nowadays. That seems just so romantic almost. How about going to the video store? They've already rented out what you want. So then you got to stand there picking something random. It seems so difficult at the time. And it's easier now, but it doesn't seem to have as much life in it as wandering down those aisles and go, all right, I guess I'll watch another Mickey Rourke movie. How about can't be online and on the phone at the same time? Could you imagine if that was nowadays? People's heads would explode. Simpler times. How about this? I love this too. Remember when you had to pay per text message? Could you imagine that nowadays? That might actually be a good thing to go back to, just to curtail some of this activity. And finally, of course, we've talked about this a couple times in the show, but then having to wait for a specific time and date of the week to see the next episode of your show. Remember how much stress that caused you back in the day? Like, come on! Now, please, give me that kind of stress.
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0: Partly cloudy sky overnight tonight with a low near 12. It's sunny tomorrow, a bit of cloud in the afternoon, but just basically sunny day with high 23. Father's Day has sun in 24. Monday, rain in 20. Right now, it's 23.

0: 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That is Trooper. Round, round we go. CKDO traffic, here's Maytel.
1: 401 eastbound heading into Durham looks slow from Brock Road over to Salem. More volume in through Whitby as well as Oshawa. The westbound side, it's heavy through the 412 heading northbound Dawn Valley Parkway. You've got a delay from Bloor. CKDO traffic is brought to you in part by R. Havery Landscaping. 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I'm Maytel Sperling. More traffic in minutes on CKDO.
2: And I'm John Cook in the CKDO newsroom. Here's what's making news this hour. We're not hearing about any injuries after an overnight barn fire in Uxbridge. We have a verdict in Frank Stronach's trial on sex assault charges. And it just keeps getting worse for the Blue Jays. It is now 11-2 Cubs at the top of the seventh. These stories and more coming up at 5 o'clock. 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
0: The common conundrum today is nearly 40% of men say thanks to their father. They take this very seriously.
2: I love it. I love it.
0: See that coming.
2: No, I know you
0: didn't. Fine, Becca Stone. Look at this. An afternoon attack.
2: She got him right back.
0: No, she really did. Yep. This is so on. This is so on.
2: Now, does everybody know the story?
0: No, this is not over.
3: No, it's Friday.
0: Okay, Friday over. Monday, we're back at it. Well, that was very good. You saved all the balls. By the way, look how perfectly these balls are formed.
2: I know.
0: Universally, five squeezes. Professionalism.
2: That is every piece of paper that we had in the newsroom recycle bin.
0: Oh, yeah, because I took all the paper out of the newsroom.
2: Yeah, exactly. You did.
0: Oh, that was good. Good job.
2: She got you back.
0: Oh, I'm so getting her. You have no idea. This is going to be...
2: Oh, this is going to turn into a prank war.
0: This is a war.
2: Summertime prank war. All right.
0: Her email to me was fantastic today. She goes, I can tell those are crumpled with anger.
2: Ooh. Anger or bitterness? I don't know. It was something.
0: And now she's picking them up.
2: Oh, so nice, right? She's not going to stick you cleaning those up.
0: That's complete prank control right there. By the way, what was your guess for the compound?
2: I didn't give it yet. I'm going to say barbecuing.
0: Okay. We'll see if that's right coming up later. Oh, this is on.
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8: Hi, I'm Ted Yates with our double play of the best from the summer in the 70s with a look back at 1979 when tube tops and Farrah Fawcett hairdos were fashionable for the ladies and V-necks and platform shoes were worn by the guys Saturday night on the disco dance floor. My Sharona was a popular girl on the radio thanks to The Knack, a rock group from Los Angeles inspired by the Beatles. This million-selling number one hit was not only the hottest hit of the summer, but the biggest hit of the entire year. We'll hear it after the Queen of Disco, Donna Summer, complete with toot toots and beep beeps, it's Bad Girls.

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3: Oh, Annie, dreamboat Annie.
2: It's June 19th, 1967, and during an interview with Life magazine, Paul McCartney admits that he had taken the drug LSD. June 19th, 1973, the stage production of the Rocky Horror Picture Show opens in London. Tim Curry later reprises his role in the 1975 movie version. June 19th, 1976, Blue Oyster Cult released their album Agents of Fortune, which yields the hit single Don't Fear the Reaper. Also on this day in 1976, Wild Cherry releases Play That Funky Music, which eventually makes it all the way to number one. It's June 19th, 1982, and Steve Miller begins his first tour in 3 years to support his new album, Abracadabra. And finally, it's June 19th, 1967, and the number one song across Canada this day was written by John Phillips of the Mamas and Papas and served as an unofficial anthem of the Monterey Pop Festival near San Francisco. It's Scott McKenzie, San Francisco. Be sure to wear some flowers in your hair. I'm Daryl McClain, and that's Today in Rock and Roll History.

0: greatest hits of all time, CKDO. That is Scott McKenzie in San Francisco. Be sure to wear flowers in your hair. CKDO traffic. Here's Maytel.
1: 401 eastbound into Durham, slow from Brock Road to Salem. Volume into Whippy as well as Oshawa. New problems. Westbound 401 Express by Kennedy. It looks like we've got the left lane out with a crash. The Don Valley Parkway North looks slow from Bloor heading up towards the 401. 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I'm Maytel Sperling. More traffic in minutes on CKDO.
0: Thank you very much, Maytel. The Pickering Rotary Rib Fest is going on right now at the Esplanade Park in Pickering. Actually, if you just put your face in the wind, you could probably just float on in there. Ribs. There's the reason to go to Pickering this weekend for the ribs.
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0: Partly cloudy overnight with a low near 12. It's mainly sunny tomorrow with a high of 24. Sunny and 24 on Sunday. Back to rain on Monday. Right now, 23.

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3: 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It's 5 o'clock. I'm John Cook with CKDO News for the Deal Pal app in Durham. We're looking at a partly cloudy evening, an overnight low of 12. Right now it's 23. Taking a look at traffic, here's Maytel.
4: 401 eastbound in the collectors by McCowan. Collision now blocking the right lane on the west 401 in the express through Kennedy. Left lane now blocked off. The Don Valley Parkway north, it's slow from Bloor. I'm Maytel Sperling. More traffic in minutes on CKDO.
3: Here's what's making news this hour. The 19-year-old who police say shot and killed Constable Mark Penizzotto in Toronto is officially facing charges. Nicholas Bennett showed up to his court date virtually from his hospital bed today. He was also shot during a raid in North York last week. Bennett was formally charged with first-degree murder and gave a very slow thumbs up when he was asked whether he understood. He'll be back in court next Monday. And no injuries are being reported in the wake of an overnight barn fire in Uxbridge, and this broke out on a stretch of Concession 6 just south of Sanford Road. Mayor Dave Barton says there is significant damage, but crews were able to save the farmhouse and other nearby buildings. And police are hunting for a wanted man who has disappeared from Ontario shores in Whitby. They're looking for Delroy Apple, who was last seen at the facility around 7 o'clock yesterday evening. If you see him, don't approach him, just call the police. A photo and description are up at Durham RadioNews.com. Toronto police are charging a driver who crashed into a group of people, including a toddler. Earlier this week, his truck lost control on Bathurst, south of Eglinton. The pickup hit three people, and two of them, including a two-year-old boy, were taken to hospital with serious injuries. The person behind the wheel is now charged with careless driving. Billionaire businessman Frank Stronach is guilty of sexual assault and indecent assault. That verdict was read out in a Toronto courtroom this morning. The founder of auto parts giant Magna International had pled not guilty to a dozen charges stemming from allegations spanning the late 70s to the 90s. The U.S. says Israel and Hezbollah have agreed to a ceasefire in southern Lebanon.

0: Israel has not commented and Hezbollah hasn't confirmed a truce either. And this comes after Iran delayed talks with America's vice president. Tehran didn't even send their officials and say they won't come to the table until the fighting stops in Lebanon. And the company that owns Toys R Us Canada is fighting for the chain's survival. It's been under creditor protection since February, but lawyers say the company is planning to keep using the name Toys R Us until next January at least. After that, they're hoping to either extend the license or rebrand. Well, the Jays, do you really want to hear about the Jays? I'll tell you anyways. It has not gotten any better for them. We are heading into the bottom of the eighth. It is 16-2 Cubs. Meantime, the Marlies get another shot at the Calder Cup this evening. They're hosting the Chicago Wolves. The Leafs have signed defenseman Darren Radish from Tampa. And three more matches on tap in World Cup action today. The U.S. up 2-0 on Australia into extra time. Later today, we've got Scotland taking on Morocco, Brazil versus Haiti, and Turkey taking on Paraguay. It's 5:03 at CKDO. Weather is next.
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0: Partly cloudy this evening, an overnight low of 12. It'll be mainly sunny tomorrow, a high at 24, and some sunshine on Father's Day Sunday with another high of 24. Right now, it's 22 at CKDO. 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

0: 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Ah!
1: Let's go. Coffin Undermans are coming up. Daily 3. 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
1: Hi, I'm Ted Yates with our double play of the best of the summer in the 70s with a look back at 1970 and two of its hottest hits. What did summer mean to you back in the day? Perhaps sleeping in, doing what you wanted to do, outdoors, on the street, in the parks, the beaches, going to drive-in theaters? How about summer parties? Three Dog Night gave us a big party song that summer with a tune written by Randy Newman, Mama Told Me Not to Come. We'll hear that right after a million seller from Freda Payne, a soul singer from Detroit who was shining in the summer of 1970 with Band of Gold, a catchy hit which featured the distinctive guitar of Motown session player Dennis Coffey.

choking from the smell of stale.

0: playing the greatest hits of all time. CKDO, Three Dog Night, and Mama Told Me Not to Come. 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
1: 401 eastbound in the Collector is just by McCowan. The left lane still blocked off. Also, collision westbound 401 Express right through Kennedy, also blocking the left lane. The 401 through the Durham region, typically slow. Eastbound Brock Road to Salem, tie up in through Whippy and Oshawa. CKDO traffic is brought to you in part by R. Havery Landscaping. 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I'm Maytel Sperling. More traffic in minutes on CKDO.
0: Thank you very much, Maytel. It's time for the Daily Three.
2: One, two, three.
0: One, two, three. Yeah, the Daily Three. Three things kicking around out there, including a little lottery dreaming on a Friday night because the Lotto Max is $25 million tonight. That would probably set you up for the rest of the summer, I think. Yeah, okay. There's 25 of the $100,000, which would also set you up for the rest of the summer, but then that's about it. So greedy, right? The 649 tomorrow night is $5 million, and the $16 million gold ball jackpot. So go get your money. Friday is when we get some new music into our selections. Reissues, new stuff, it's always going on. Let's start with the Byrds. They're releasing Younger Than Yesterday from 67 today. Say You Want to Be a Rock and Roll Star, probably the biggest fan of that. I always loved My Back Pages from that album, too. But it's a great Byrds album. Paul McCartney is putting out Flowers in the Dirt. Several people in my life think that's his best album from 89. My Brave Face, this one, Figure of Eight, is on that album as well, too. Supertramp is re-releasing a couple things from the 80s. Brother, Where You Bound from 85. Cannonball. I remember when that video came out, I was blown away by it. A bunch of remastered stuff on that, too. And they're also re-releasing from 87, Free as a Bird. Biggest one from that was I'm Begging You, but there's some really cool Supertramp stuff on there. Def Leppard's out with the greatest hits. That's 10 tracks. Sam Cooke is out with the Jasmine Collection. It's 31 tracks. They're all EPs from 82 to 62. Hey, did you love Sheena Easton back in the day like this guy did? Had a poster of her. There's a huge project out from her. It's called The Singles from 80 to 87. This is a 25-disc box set. All of her singles, 35 previously unreleased. I am certain there's some absolute gems in there because she had a lot of stuff. She had that time when she was with Prince and just before that where she was writing some cool stuff. And finally, if you dig the prog rock, King Crimson is out with Live at Penn State in 74. That would be a blast. And that's your Daily Three.
3: 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Jeff's daughter, Becca, and I will recap Father's Day. 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
0: We have an overnight sky exactly like you see now. Partly cloudy one with a low of 12. Tomorrow it's sunny, high of 24. More sunny on Father's Day, 24 there. Monday we're back to rain with 20. Right now it's 22 and it feels like 24.

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0: 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That is Glenn Campbell, Wichita lineman. I love me a good story, son. 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
1: 401 eastbound in the Collectors, just by McCowan. We still have problems taking out the right lane. Westbound 401 Express by Kennedy, the left lane also blocked off with another collision. The Don Valley Parkway North, that is slow from Bloor heading up towards the 401. 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I'm Atal Sperling. More traffic in minutes on CKDO.
2: And I'm John Cook in the CKDO newsroom. Here's what's making news this hour. Police are hunting for a wanted man who's gone missing from Ontario shores. Israel is not confirming U.S. reports of another ceasefire, and the Jays had a frustrating day, to say the least. Lost their opener with the Cubs 16-2 this afternoon. These stories and more coming up at 6 o'clock. 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
0: I had the conundrum today. I can't even remember your answer. That was so traumatic when we were talking this before. Nearly 40% of men say thanks to their father. They take this very seriously. What'd you go with?
2: Barbecuing.
0: That's correct, buddy, right there.
2: All right.
0: That's the end of the week right there.
2: I mean, it makes sense. Total sense.
0: I try to teach my son in particular. I mean, even hot dogs do it. I said, it just changes it, man.
2: Mm-hmm.
0: Grilling just...
2: Oh, it really does.
0: It just makes it different.
2: Like which direction the meat is turned. Yeah, how often you flip it.
0: You know, like people make the mistakes with the cookingness of it. You know, like I like a medium rare. Mm-hmm. But listen, once you warm that steak up, those juices will cook that steak. These are important lessons to pass on to the
2: best
0: generation.
2: Tip that I can give is when you close the lid of the barbecue, please leave it closed.
0: Yes.
2: Stop opening it and letting all the heat out.
0: Here's another solid one, too. When you're lighting it, lift the lid when you're lighting it.
2: Yes.
0: Because that thing will turn into a big bubble of fun if you're not careful.
2: Very true.
0: Good work today, folks. We'll do another one next week for you.
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9: Hi, I'm Ted Yates with our double play of the best from the summer in the 70s as we look back at the crazy days of the summer of 71 this time around. At movie theaters, Carnal Knowledge, The Anderson Tapes, and The Summer of 42 were all playing. 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We'll hear that love ballad, which they originally offered to singer Andy Williams, after a great summer song by Tommy James, his first without the Shondells. Dragging the Line was originally the B-side of Church Street Soul Revival, but radio programmers flipped it over when they listened to this melodic hit with a great beat.

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1: 401 eastbound in the Collectors just by McCowan. We still have problems taking out the right lane. Westbound 401 Express by Kennedy. The left lane also blocked off with another collision. The Don Valley Parkway North, that is slow from Bloor heading up towards the 401. 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I'm Maytel Sperling. More traffic in minutes on CKDO.
0: Thank you, Maytel. Cheesy music. Let's get John back in here for a Hot Take Friday.
2: Yes, sir.
0: Let's start with this. It's shocking to me that it took FIFA this long to figure out how to put commercials into a game.
2: Yeah, it really is. There's no way to look good sitting in the middle back seat of a car.
0: Absolutely true.
2: No.
0: 100%. The real problem with AI is all the major people in charge are all some form of blowfish. They really are. One of those got a cat, I'm sure of it.
2: Oh, I bet they all have cats. Let the Toy Story movies end gracefully. I mean, come on, guys. It's been 31 years since the first one.
0: They're saying this one's pretty good, John.
2: They sound old. I'm sorry, but like,
0: you have no heart.
2: I may not.
0: Dead inside, man.
2: I did when I was a kid and the first one came out. I was a baby.
0: On technology in this one, man.
2: Yeah, about 10 years too late.
0: If you see someone wearing camouflage clothing, you should just walk right in and tell them it's working.
2: Ooh, right. That's a good one. I get the point of the hydration breaks at the World Cup, but it kind of breaks up the flow of the game, doesn't it?
0: Yeah, no, exactly.
2: Yeah.
0: It's wrong. And by the way, they used to be able to watch all that.
2: Yeah, I know, right?
0: But now back to my commercial thing.
2: That's the ploy to get the commercials in. And they say it's for the athletes.
0: Oh, of course it is.
2: Yeah.
0: Hot Take Friday.
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0: Cloudy overnight with a low near 12. It's mainly sunny tomorrow with a high of 24. Father's Day is sunny too with a high of 24. And Monday, periods of rain, high of 20. Right now, it's 22 and it feels like 24.

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2: Good evening. It's 6 o'clock. I'm John Cook with CKDO News. Partly cloudy this evening, an overnight low of 12. Right now it's 22. Taking a look at traffic, here's Maytel.
3: 401 westbound in the express by Kennedy. Some ongoing problems taking out the left lane. Eastbound 401 collectors just by McCowan. Problems are gone. Into Durham, some leftover volume. Parkway North still slow from Bloor. I'm Maytel Sperling. More traffic in minutes on CKDO.
2: Here's what's making news this hour. The 19-year-old accused of fatally shooting a Toronto police constable is being formally charged with first-degree murder. He appeared in court today on a video link from his hospital bed. That's because the suspect was also shot last week during a raid in North York. At one point, he was asked whether he could understand what was happening in the courtroom and gave a slow thumbs up in response. He'll be back in court this coming Monday. The mayor of Uxbridge is thanking first responders after a destructive barn fire. This happened overnight at a property on Concession 6. Dave Barton says no one was hurt, but there is some significant damage. He also says the cattle have been safely moved thanks to a steady stream of neighbors and Good Samaritans. An Ontario Shores patient is missing. Delroy Apple was last seen at the mental health hospital in Whitby yesterday evening around 7. He is wanted, and if you see him, police are saying don't approach, just call them right away. You can find a photo and description at DurhamRadioNews.com. A man is facing a careless driving charge in the wake of a violent crash in midtown Toronto. He was behind the wheel of a pickup that hit three people near Bathurst and Eglinton earlier this week. A two-year-old boy and a man were seriously hurt, and the driver stayed at the scene. Investigators are still looking for video footage. Billionaire businessman Frank Stronach is being found guilty on two sex assault charges. These stem from allegations involving two different women. He was tried by judge alone, and although he was initially facing 12 charges, that was reduced to 5 by the end of his trial. And Italy's foreign minister is canceling a planned trip to the U.S. over some comments from Donald Trump. The U.S. president said Italy's prime minister, quote, begged for a photo with him during a recent G7 summit. Italy's PM is calling that fake news. The Italian foreign minister says it's serious and offensive toward all of Italy. He's opted not to travel to Miami to take part in a Italy-U.S. business forum. Well, the Jays got crushed this afternoon in their series opener at Wrigley Fields. The Cubs scored 7 in the first and never looked back. Toronto only mustered 2 runs in the entire game, went through a bunch of pitchers, and lost 16-2. The Leafs have signed defenseman Darren Radish from Tampa. The Marlies get another shot at the Calder Cup tonight as they host the Chicago Wolves. And we have 3 more games on tap in World Cup action today. It's 6:03 at CKDO. Weather is next.
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1: Partly cloudy this evening, an overnight low of 12, mainly sunny tomorrow, a high at 24, and then more sunshine on Sunday, Father's Day, with a high of 24. 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
1: Hi, I'm Ted Yates with our double play of the best from the summer of the 70s. The summer of 72 was a great summer for new music, which included hits by Neil Diamond, Derek and the Dominoes, Chicago, Alice Cooper, Elton John, and two we'll hear right now. The Hollies' Long Cool Woman in a Black Dress was something completely different for them, with a sound inspired by CCR, and a little rockier than their usual harmonizing style. We'll revisit that sizzling hot hit after we listen to the number one song from the summer of 72, Alone Again Naturally by Gilbert O'Sullivan. This was an emotional story song from this Irish singer, although none of the situations in the song ever happened to him. He didn't cry when his father died, and his mother was still very much alive.

0: 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There's the Hollies and long, cool woman in a black dress. CKDO traffic, here's Maytel.
1: 401 westbound in the express by Kennedy. Some ongoing problems taking out the left lane. Eastbound 401 collectors just by McCowan. Problems are gone. Into Durham, some leftover volume. Parkway North still slow from Bloor. I'm Maytel Sperling. More traffic in minutes on CKDO.
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0: We have a partly cloudy overnight with a low near 12. We have a mainly sunny tomorrow with a high of 24. More sunshine Sunday, 24. Monday, rain in 20. Right now it's 22. Feels like 24.

0: 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That's Neil Young and A Heart of Gold. 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
1: 401 East into Durham, just some leftover volume between Westney and Salem. Not bad in towards Whitby and Oshawa. The westbound side looks slow through the 412 heading North Parkway. You got a delay from Don Mills. 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I'm Maytel Sperling. More traffic in minutes on CKDO.
0: Thank you very much, Maytel. 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
9: I'm Ted Yates with our double play of the best from the summer in the 70s as we look back at 1973, a summer when fashions included bell-bottom pants, hip huggers, clogs, and tie-dye shirts. We were buying the latest hits at Sam the Record Man and other record stores when 45s were just under a buck. There was a lot of great music that summer, and we're going to play two of the biggest and best right now. Billy Preston, who played keyboards for the Beatles in their later years, had a number one hit of his own with Will It Go Round in Circles. We'll hear that, but first a hit about an interracial relationship which was originally recorded by the group Hot Chocolate, but it was a hotter hit by one-hit wonder group The Stories, featuring Ian Lloyd on lead vocals. Brother Louie was one we listened to frequently that summer.

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1: 401 East into Durham, just some leftover volume between Westney and Salem. Not bad in towards Whitby and Oshawa. The westbound side looks slow through the 412 heading North Parkway. You got a delay from Don Mills. 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
0: Thank you, Maytel. Bubbles! What's bubbling up? Well, Marjorie Mason, tomorrow morning, 9 o'clock. Tune in. Be a very instructive and entertaining hour of gardening radio. I'll leave you out and about this weekend. Make sure when you see the CKDO community cursor, you go up and say hi. See what's going on. Make a donation to the food bank, as you hear. It's a free fishing weekend, which means you do not need a license. You got to follow the conservation levels. Don't go out there and be crazy fisher person. But you know what? It's going to be a beautiful weekend. Sunny tomorrow, sunny on Father's Day. Maybe Dad, take him to a shoreline. That's what I want to do. I want someone to invite me to just go cast on a shoreline this weekend. Or someone to invite me to boat. That'd be okay, too. Whitby Ringette. Whitby Ringette. They have a come try ringette for free tomorrow at the Iroquois Park Sports Center, Pad 6. It's from 10:45 to 11:45. 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The Pickering Rib Fest is going on right now, which is fantastic. And the Durham Region Police North Division are inviting people to Community Safety Fun Day tomorrow at the Port Perry Fairgrounds from 11 till 3. Officers, police vehicles, interactive games and activities, face painting, had me at face painting. 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A lot going on this weekend and bubbling up.
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0: Cloudy overnight with a low near 12. It's mainly sunny tomorrow and a high of 24. Father's Day, more sun in 24. Monday, rain in 20. Right now, 22.

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1: Hi, I'm Ted Yates with our double play of the best from the summer in the 70s. Top hit titles of the summer of 74 included Rock the Boat, Rock Your Baby, and Rock Me Gently. And we were rocking to new hits by Elton John, Paul McCartney and Wings, and Eric Clapton. The British group known as Paper Lace had one of the hottest hits that summer with The Night Chicago Died, a story song about a fictional account of a shootout between Al Capone and the police. We'll hear it after a number one hit written by the same British songwriting team who wrote The Night Chicago Died, Peter Callender and Mitch Murray. Billy Don't Be a Hero by Cincinnati, Ohio's Bo Donaldson and the Haywoods was also a story song. This one set during the Civil War. Let's return to the summer of 1974.

0: playing the greatest hits of all time, CKDO with Hearts and Little Queen. It's time for Weekend One-Liners. One-Liners. I thought growing old would take longer, right? Boom, Weekend One-Liners. I'm so old, I don't have a doctor. I have an archaeologist. I feel that, especially in the morning. Weekend One-Liners. Just jokes, man. Take them. Use them as you will. I just watched a documentary on marijuana. Personally, I think all documentaries should be watched this way. Oh, my goodness. Taking a dog named Shark to the beach is a very bad idea, although the comedy makes it a weekend one-liner. Finally, weekend one-liners. I haven't even gone to bed yet, and I already can't wait to get home from work tomorrow. That's right. Weekend one-liner.
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6: Hi, I'm Ted Yates with our double play of the best from the summer in the 70s with a look and listen back at two of the hottest hits from 1970 summertime. The group Bread were rising up the charts with their first and biggest hit, Make It With You, a beautiful love song written by lead singer David Gates. While you may have been making many fun outdoor memories that summer, perhaps going to the beach, a cottage, a lake, a park, or other favorite places, a British skiffle band named Mungo Jerry had their only hit in North America with a catchy tune called In the Summertime, featuring the unique voice of Ray Dorset, who also wrote this timeless classic.

0: playing the greatest hits of all time, CKDO and Pat Benatar, and Hit Me With Your Best Shot, 1980, man. Crazy, that's been in our collective rock and roll consciousness for so long. A lot of those type of tunes coming your way at the top of the hour because it's beach body time. Oh, it's finally here. Right on through to midnight tonight, coast to coast to coast party. Daryl's got it all for you. Getting on the Facebook page, getting in on the party tonight. And then don't forget, it goes on again tomorrow night from 8 till midnight. So get hydrated, baby. It's time for the beach party.
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